0: It's Mel Wayne on XLR Radio, Monday to Thursday from 1 to 4. And you can chat to Mel right now.
1: Indeed you can. Good afternoon, everyone. How are we doing today? Oh, it's nice to see you join me again. So today we're going to have a contest where all the songs are going to be with rain in them. So if you can think of those between now and the contest, that'll be my question time. And the featured year is going to be 2016. We'll find out what was going on in that year. And remember,
0: the fun starts at 1 and Mal will knock on your door until 4.
1: And did you ever wonder what's happened to the milkman? There's no milk today.

Herman's Hermits. And no milk today. Well, we used to have those milk floats driving around in the morning, and they were electric, believe it or not, all those years ago. Well, talking of years, we're going to look at the featured year, 2016. And this record hit the charts number one for 5 weeks. And it's got a story to it. And you know on this station, we love to hear stories on my programme. This is called 7 Years. Lucas Graham.

0: was old.
1: Lucas Graham and 7 years old. Well, that was an interesting story, wasn't it? Let's have a look at the years, history, that defined 2016 with the headlines. Let's go for this. US presidential election. The narrative of the 2016 election seemed to set the tone for the entire year. Donald Trump's surprisingly win came at the end of a long, bitter campaign where both sides flung accusations and sexism, racism and lies, cover-ups, illegal activity and even sexual assault. The country saw for the first time political candidates who could change the entire conversation with a tap of his thumb and a tweet. And we saw our first female nominee major political party, Hillary Clinton. At the same time, this was in the charts. Are they grand, eh?

0: Ariana Grande there, and the record's called One Last Time. Well, it's time for this.
1: Have you got your pen and paper ready? It's question time at tea time, so play along and see how many right answers you can get.
0: Well, today I looked at putting the songs with rain in the title. I'll tell you when it charted, and all you got to tell me who's singing it. And we'll work it out together. Is there as many songs as rain in the sky? Yes, there is. We got 10 for you. It'll be quite easy, but don't forget, all the results will be coming up at tea time. The first one's going to be just called Rain. Who's singing it? And what year? I'll tell you after this. Mm-hmm. 1969 it was.

I like the bit in the middle where it's raining, it's pouring, the old man snoring. That was where they got that little sample from. Right, so did you get that one? 1969, it reached number 76. And this one, I can't stand the rain. No, we can't. And you always get wet when you're in the rain, aren't you? So here's this one. Who sang this?

reached number 41 in 1974, but have you stopped to consider what rain is? Well, rain is water droplets that have condensed from the atmospheric water vapour and then fall under gravity. Rain is a major component of the water cycle and is responsible for the depositing of most of the fresh water on Earth. Getting back to where we are, here comes that rainy day feeling. Who is singing this?

Who sang Here Comes That Rainy Day Feeling Again? Number 4 in 1965. And did you know raindrops are shaped more like hamburger buns? As raindrops fall, it becomes less spherical in shape and becomes more flattened on the bottom like hamburgers. And here's the next one. It's called Purple Raindrops. It was a double A-side for this artist. And you need to tell me who it is.

0: Let me tell you.
1: Purple Raindrops. Now it reached number 31 in 1965. And did you know where the saying? You hear this a lot, don't you? It's raining cats and dogs. Where might that come from? Well, raining cats and dogs came from the Greek expression katadoxa, which means contrary to experience or belief, it is raining cats and dogs. It's raining usually or unbelievably hard. Cats and dogs may be a perversion of the now obsolete word katadupe. In the Old English, katadupe meant cataract or waterfall. So now you have it. At the same time, early morning rain. Who's singing this?

So, Early Morning Rain, number 39, 1965. Who was singing that? And a question for you, is it better to walk or run in the rain? I'm going to tell you after this. Shadu.

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2: So the question is it better to walk or run in the rain? Perhaps you've been caught in the rain and wondered if it's better to run as fast as you can to get out of the rain, or whether running into the rain will make you wetter than walking. Recent research has suggested there is no easy answer, affected by factors of varied and individual height to the breadth ratio, wind direction and the size of raindrops. Professor Bocci, who conducted the research in the Journal of the European Physics, did, though, offer the overall conclusion that, in general, the best thing to do is to run as fast as you can, not always, but in general. Well, there you have it. The next one is Let It Rain, number 6 on your chart sheet. Let's go for it.

Your Rain, that was number 16 in the Canadian chart. Who was singing that? Do you know? And does rain have a smell? Well, indeed it does. When raindrops fall on dusty or clay soils, they trap tiny air bubbles on the surface, which when shoot upwards, as in a glass of champagne, burst out of the drops, throwing an aerosol of scent into the air, where they are then distributed by the wind. So now you have it. It might as well rain until September, but who is singing that? What?

Miners will rain until September. I just need you to tell me who was singing that. Might as well rain until September. Reached number three in 1962. And did you know the wettest day in Britain? The wettest day recorded in Britain was the 5th of December 2015, when Honister Pass in Cumbria recorded 341.4 metres of rain in a single day, which is 2,359. The heavy rainfall was a result of a storm, Desmond, which brought widespread and heavy rain and storm forces winds to the area of Scotland and northern England. The same rainfall event also saw the highest accumulation ever recorded in Britain for a two-day period of 405 millimetres recorded nearby Firmia. And there you have it. And here comes that rain again. Who's singing this?

Here Comes That Rain Again. That was number 8 in 1984. And there's an old saying that says March winds and April showers brings forth May flowers. We asked the question, what is a shower? Do you know? Showers are sporadic bursts of rain coming from individual cumulus clouds when the clouds have enough energy to grow big enough. They become cumulonimbus clouds, which give off a thunderstorm shower, and thunderstorms can result in torrential downpours in one place while remaining totally dry just down the road. At this time of year, in the UK, we are in a transition period between the long and cold and, well, sometimes winter months and warmer spring summer. The jet stream starts to move northwards, which can bring the first signs of warmth, but also tends to make our weather more unsettled due to low pressure systems being driven towards the UK, and so we get rain showers and strong winds. Well, there you go. Who's singing this? Have You Ever Seen the Rain? From 2006, reaching number 6 for this artist.

Have you ever seen the rain? And who's that artist singing it? And next time you're in the rain, you can think of this. Does rain occur on other planets in the solar system? Well, it does, but it is different to the rain we experience here in Earth. For example, the rain on Venus is made up of sulfuric acid that is due to an intense heat as it evaporates before even reaching the surface. So just think about that one. The final one, well, we're going to do this one then. Here it is. I wish it would rain down. All we need to know is who's singing this. I will do a recap after this.

wish it would rain down. This reached number 7 in 1990. We're going to do a recap of all the questions for you. So if you've lost any or you've just joined us, I'll give you all the questions right now after this.

All right, time to do that recap. First one is Rain. Second one is I Can't Stand the Rain. Number three is Here Comes That Rainy Day Feeling Again. Number four is Purple Raindrops. Number five is Early Morning Rain. Number six is Let It Rain. And number seven is It Might As Well Rain Until September. Number eight is Here Comes the Rain. Number nine is Have You Ever Seen the Rain? And number 10 is I Wish It Would Rain Down. And if you're wondering what this theme tune is, it's from the TV series The High Chaparral.

Back to the featured year, 2016, saw that this record was in the charts for a staggering 9 weeks. Goodness me.

0: rock and vibe there. Well, you got a bit of standby for that news, national and international, now coming to you at the top of the hour. And then after that, we're going to do some running up and down those decades. More of that featured year. Lots of more facts to tell you. Remember, don't touch that dial. We'll be back in a while. Thanks to the Radio News Hub. Welcome back, everyone.
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0: And here we have another number one from 2016 called Closer from the Chainsmokers and Halsey.

From Feature Story News in Washington, I'm James Goodison. India has warned that a US bill allowing President Trump to impose tariffs on buyers of Russian oil could damage relations. Buckingham Palace has been accused of gaslighting in its response to Earl Spencer's memoir about his sister, Princess Diana. And the rising cost of living is emerging as a dominant issue for US voters in the upcoming midterm elections. As US stocks surged Thursday as investors shrugged off the Fed's first interest rate rise in 3 years.

The Chainsmokers and Halsey there, Closer. That was in the charts for 4 weeks at number one. Before we get to number five, the fifth one that was in there for 5 weeks, we're going to go and look at some more things that were quite important in 2016. Let's have a look at this then. Brexit. The US election wasn't the first shocking vote on 2016. In June, the United Kingdom voted to leave the European Union in a move nicknamed Brexit. After a month of bitter campaigning, the result sent Britain's Prime Minister packing and caused economical panic across the globe. The leader of the Leave movement campaigned an idea that, among other things, the UK could have a tighter control on its borders without the EU. While Remain supporters mostly argued that leaving would be an economic disaster for Britain, now that the country's new Prime Minister planned to move forward with Brexit negotiations and the official break could happen as early as 2019. And as we know, it went on and on and on, and it didn't stop, did it? But this one went on for 5 weeks. It's called Cold Water, and it's featuring Justin Bieber.

Justin Bieber there and Cold Water. Well, before we get to the one that was 15 weeks in the chart number one there, we're going to go through a few more facts. Zika outbreak. Mosquitoes were public enemy number one in many parts of the world this year due to their role in spreading the Zika virus. Brazil was the epicenter of the outbreak, where thousands of babies were

Health Organization said in November the virus is no longer a global health emergency. Zika continues to spread, with local transmitted cases reported in Florida, Texas, for the first time in recent months. And this was in a staggering 15 weeks in the chart at number one in 2016, called

0: One Dance there. That was actually there for 15 weeks for Drake, Wizkid and Kyla. And we're looking back at the year. What happened in 2016? Flint, Michigan water crisis. President Obama declared a state of emergency in response to the Flint water disaster on January 16, 2016. That was little less than 2 years after the local government switched the city water source to the Flint River, causing an unprecedented public health crisis, which officials were slow to recognise. The resulting corrosion of the water pipes meant that the residents of Flint, many of them poor and majority of black, were drinking lead-contaminated water day after day. When Obama approved the FEMA aid, at least 100 children had already tested with a high lead level in Flint, and many more cases were feared. Lead poisoning can permanently and severely affect mental and physical development, according to the Mayo Clinic, and it's especially harmful to children and pregnant women. At the same time, this was in the charts for 4 weeks for Little Mix.
1: To my ex, heard he in love with some other chick. Yeah, that hurt me, I'll admit. Forget that

0: Well, it's time to run up and down those decades.
1: All the decades, all the hits, all the time. Playing the decades you love. 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

the Trucks had two records in the charts at that time. This one, of course, A Girl Like You, and the other one was Wild Thing. And this is the Beatles, We Can Work It Out.

Supremes there and Stone Glove. Mid-1970, the Kinks had a great hit with Lola.

0: This is a station that plays something old. Come back and stay for good this time. Something new. And everything in between. This is xlrradio.co.uk. 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
1: 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James Taylor.

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It's by Sherbet and it's called How's That?

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Now we're going to Break My Stride. Matthew Wilder.

0: Oh, you better stand by for that news, national and international now, coming to you at the top of the hour. And then we're going to have the 3 o'clock thrill. Tea with me. We'll be getting Fred out. He'll be doing some stuff with us. Then we'll be playing the best music around. So don't go anywhere. Don't touch that dial. We'll be back in a while. Thanks to the news there, and we continue.
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3: And it's Josie Stronstrat Feliciano Garcia, born September 10th, 1945, aged 77. In the United States, Feliciano became popular in the 1960s, particularly after 1960 album. Feliciano reached number 2 on the music charts. Since then, he's released his career over 50 albums worldwide. Felicio starred on October 7th, 1968, at the height of protest against the Vietnam War. Feliciano was invited by Detroit Tiger broadcaster Ernie Harewell to perform the Star Spangled Banner, a Tiger Stadium in Detroit, during the game 5 pre-game ceremonies of the 1968 World Series between the Tigers and the St. Louis Cardinals. He personalized slowed Latin jazz performance proved high controversial and damaging to Felicia's career. In the months, even years that followed, some listeners thought he had desecrated and desperated the national anthem. But when asked about it, Feliciano explained that the reason he offered a non-traditional rendition of the anthem was to get people to pay attention to it. In November 2017, NPR broadcast, he experienced the pride of being the one to open the door for the artist who could later interpret the national anthem. His World Series rendition, which featured Feliciano accompanying himself on an acoustic guitar, was released as a single that charted 5 weeks in the Billboard Hot 100, peaking number 50, and the first time in the United States anthem appeared in the American music chart. That recorded of the national anthem is now on the permanent exhibit in the Baseball Hall of Fame, Copperstown, New York. And this is one of his biggest hits.

0: From Feature Story News in Washington, I'm James Goodison. India has warned that a US bill allowing President Trump to impose tariffs on buyers of Russian oil could damage relations. Buckingham Palace has been accused of gaslighting in its response to Earl Spencer's memoir about his sister, Princess Diana. And the rising cost of living is emerging as a dominant issue for US voters in the upcoming midterm elections. As US stocks surged Thursday as investors shrugged off the Fed's first interest rate rise in 3 years.
1: Unlikely selection that Feliciano composed, Felizzi Never Dar, during the recording process. Gerard had suggested that Feliciano write a new Christmas song for the album. Feliciano thought it was impractical, but began reminiscing about his childhood in Puerto Rico. And soon, Felizzi Never Dar was born. Felizzi Never Dar has been covered internationally by hundreds of artists, becoming a traditional part of the musical landscape around the world at Christmas time. Each year during the Christmas season, Felizzi Never Dar remains one of the most played and most downloaded songs of the season. Felizzi Never Dar is the recognisable ASCAP as one of the 25th all-time most played Christmas songs in the world and is in the Grammy Hall of Fame. In 1971, Feliciano travelled to Italy to participate in the Samurai Music Festival, singing the song Ci Sarà in Italian, earning the second place in the contest along with the standing ovation from the Italian public. Feliciano later recorded the song with Gerard, which became a success in Italy and in much of Europe, including the Eastern Bloc countries, as well as in Asia. They recorded it in Spanish as Che Sarà, which became a hit in Central and South America, and in English and Shake a Hand, which was a hit in Scandinavian countries. Feliciano wrote and performed theme songs to the 1970s comedy Chicky and the Man and played a guest role in one episode as the cousin Chico. Freddie Prinze, singer pop Fernando in 1970, acted and composed for television series and movies including Macmillan and Wife, Kung Fu, and the soundtrack for 1976 movie Aaron Loves Angela. He has also been the guest performer in many albums by artists including Bill Withers, Just Mints, John Lennon, Rock and Roll, John Michaels, Court and Spark, Michael Nesbitt, Tantamount and Treason, Volume 1, and has given concerts with Carlos Santana and Cat Stevens and Paul Simon. And this is another one of his great hits. California Dreaming.

Feliciano was also an integral member of the Independent Music Awards judging panel to support independent artists. Josie Feliciano was presented the 2000 Grammy Legend Award at 42nd Annual Grammy Award, as well as performing the theme song Behind the Mask for the television series Queen of Swords, also in 2000. In 2000, Guitare Mio, a special tribute to Feliciano, was produced by Banco Popular de Puerto Rico and aired both in Puerto Rico and in the US. This television special and its soundtrack featured Feliciano and many Puerto Rican and international stars singing some of the most famous songs, along with his personal favourite from the other artist. It was his first aired in December 2000, just 2 days after his mother died unexpectedly from a heart attack. The special final scene featured her giving her son a standing ovation, recorded for the occasional month before. On December 6, 2000, Feliciano's Spanish album, Josie Feliciano Amigos, was released by the Universal Records, featuring Feliciano in duets and other Latin American stars, including Luis Fonsi, Lupe Rivera and Lucy Pena. In 2007, Feliciano released an album called Soundtracks of My Life, the first English language album completely self-pinned. On the 16th of 2007, Feliciano appeared on The Late Show with David Letterman to perform an old turkey blizzard, the theme song for McKenna's Gold. For several months prior to Letterman had been using a clip from the movie and sung a reunion gang. And this is another one of his great hits.

0: And the sun will shine. On December the 15th, 2010, Felicity Farnow appeared in the featured guest on the 37th episode of Daryl Hall's Webby award-winning webcast, live from Daryl's house. Feliciano and Hall took turns on several numbers, including Feliciano's version of Light My Fire. On November the 9th, 2011, Feliciano received the Latin Grammy Lifetime Achievement Award from the Latin Academy of Recording Arts and Sciences. On May the 10th, 2010, Feliciano performed his rendition of the Star-Spangled Spanner Banger, a commercial park in Detroit. This was part of the remembrance of Detroit Tigers radio announcer Ernie Harwell, who had recently died on May the 4th, requesting to perform it by Harwell himself before he died. Jose played it the way he had in 1968 with an acoustic guitar and his slow tempo Latin jazz style. In 2011, Feliciano signed with the manager Howard Parry and MBM Entertainment, who immediately brought him to the agency group. In January 2012, he was a guest in Memphis for the celebration of Elvis Presley's birthday, where he announced the release of on August the 7th, 2012, on his new album, The King, A Tribute to Elvis, produced and collaborated with Elvis Presley's best friend, radio personality George Klein, and released by Johnny Phillips' Selecto Hits label. On September 19th, 2012, in honour of the Hispanic Heritage Month, he was invited to sing God Bless America for the seventh innings stretch of the New York Yankees game at Yankee Stadium. Additionally, less than a month later, on October 14th, 2012, Feliciano returned to baseball post-season and national television, once again rendering his styled version of Star-Spangled Banner in San Francisco before his first game of the National League Championship Series against St. Louis Cardinals. Soon, Feliciano appeared on a song with Regression artist Franco called Saihuji Magusta, where a young man tells his father, I like your daughter. He also began recording sessions with producer Howard Perry and John Grisham, John Cristobal and Lusander, Wycliffe John Plegidomingo and Billy Ray Cyrus and Frank Liseria. In November 27, Feliciano released a jazz and R&B album, UK musicians Jules Holland, and sold out a 34-date tour throughout the UK and Ireland. The album became a hit and reached number 24 in the UK charts, the first time for the LP by Feliciano after his 1970 LP Fireworks. 2018 presented Feliciano's celebration his golden anniversary. The year 2018 marked the 50th anniversary of Feliciano's entry onto the international music scene. With the RCA recording of Feliciano, which featured Light My Fire, Feliciano's golden anniversary year was highlighted in May with his return to his homeland of Puerto Rico. The event was held in Luis A. Ferry Performing Arts Center, Centro de Belice Arts, and was called Jose Feliciano Transcendente 50th Anniversary de Uriel Legrand to Full House. Feliciano and his homeland public shared his 50 years of musical celebrations. On a flag day, June 14, 2018, Feliciano was keynote actor speaker for the Smithsonian National Museum of American History in Washington, D.C., where 19 new citizens pledged their allegiance to the United States. The event was held in Flag Hall, where actually banners that flew over the Fort McHenry in 1814, inspiring Francis Scott Key to write the poem which would become the Star-Spangled Banner, is exhibited at the same event. A donation ceremony was held where Feliciano presented to the Smithsonian Museum his Canadian guitar, which he first rendered the Star-Spangled Banner on, causing in 1968.
1: Well, that's about it, Stuff.
2: Your 3 o'clock thrill.
0: Well, we put him away for another day. Whoa, I need a tea after that, don't you think? We better have a tea break. Time to get your footy on the floor and enjoy this nice break.
3: Would you like a cup of tea?
0: Yes, Donald, I would.
4: Tea.

0: such a pleasant drink. Tea so hot and tea so comforting, that's why I vote tea.
1: Tea lovers everywhere, why not have one now?
2: I will explain to you. Lovely. Sugar, oh, 2 lumps, please. Oh, divine. Thanks.
3: And now, here are the answers on XLR and Your Hits Radio.
4: So, it was all about rain, wasn't it? So, the first one was called Rain. That was Jose Feliciano. The second one was I Can't Stand the Rain. That was Ann Peebles. The Fortunes had one called Here Comes That Rainy Day Feeling Again. Then we went to number 4, Purple Raindrops, that was Stevie Wonder. Early Morning Rain, Peter, Paul and Mary. Let It Rain, that was Mark Chestnut. And then It Might As Well Rain Until September. Well, that was, of course, Carole King. Number 8 was Here Comes the Rain, that was Eurythmics. Number 9, Have You Ever Seen the Rain, Rod Stewart. Finally, number 10, Phil Collins singing I Wish It Would Rain Down. Well, it's time to get your feet up now. After you've been working hard, whatever you've been doing, take a little break now, couple of records, and just sit down and enjoy. Ah, Fred's bringing my tea in. Thank you, Fred.
5: You're welcome. Nice to see everyone out there. It's not raining here.
4: Thanks, Fred. He always gets that hot water just right. So I think the kettle's boiled now, and I think it's time for you to get your feet up. A great record from Meatloaf, 2 out of 3 ain't bad.

Bonnie Frame, The Tears of a Woman. How men are. Did you work out what he was singing then? He was spelling out. That's perspective, if you wonder what he was singing. Well, you're well rested now. Let's have a little bit of Meghan Trainor then. Made You Look.

0: It's stuff time.
1: Today, much more stuff going on.
2: Hello, everyone.
3: Hiya, Fred. Did you know that Penny B has got sunburn?
2: Did she? Wow, how did she do that?
3: Oh, I don't know. She just sat out a bit and got a bit burnt round the neck.
2: Well, that's terrible. I wish you better, Penny B. Right, did you know the average width of a tornado funnel averages about how... Hang on. Can't get this right. How many yards do you think it is?
3: Oh, so you're saying that the average of this tornado funnel could be a certain amount of yards? Yes?
2: Yes, that's what it is.
3: Okay, so I reckon it's probably going to be about 100 yards.
2: Well, that's almost right, because it's actually 100 to 200 yards, but maybe as wide as a mile.
3: Cool, a mile. That's quite big, isn't it?
2: A popular superstition is that if you put a piece of bread in a baby's crib, it will keep away disease.
3: Is that a myth?
2: Well, it's a superstition, so I guess it's as good as a myth.
3: An adult, you have more than 20 square feet of skin on your body. About the same size as what do you think that might be?
2: Well, if it's quite as big as that and it's 20 square feet, the only thing I can think is about 20 feet long would be a sort of a queen or king-size bed.
3: Oh, you've taken the thunder right out of me, haven't you? You got it right.
2: Have I? Did I get it right? Yes.
3: You did. It's the size of a queen-size bed.
2: Well, that's good. Research shows that men now know they are falling in love after just 3 dates.
3: Do they? So what about women then? Do they fall in love later or earlier?
2: Well, what do you think?
3: So if men fall in love 3 days, women probably fall in about 8 days, 8 dates later?
2: No, it's actually more.
3: What, so it takes women more days to actually fall in love with someone?
2: Yes.
3: Well, let me think about this. Could it be, what, 8, 9 or 10?
2: Don't cheat. What is he going to say? 8, 9 or 10?
3: Well, judging by your comment, it's probably going to be about 10 or even more.
2: Well, you're right, because it's 14 dates later a woman knows that she's falling in love.
3: Well, that's particularly longer, isn't it, than men?
2: Yes, it is. There are more telephones than people in Washington, D.C.
3: Well, there you go. That took that away from me. I was going to guess that.
2: Were you? Oh, I'm sorry about that. In most places, when the drawbridge is open...
3: Yes.
2: The only land vehicles that can get priority over boats are... What do you think they are? Well, I'm going to tell you because we're running out of time.
3: Go on and tell us.
2: It's the ones that deliver the US mail.
3: Oh, I see.
2: But that option is seldom used or exercised, of course.
3: Ah, so they don't actually take that on and they could do it if they wanted to.
2: Yes, they could. Anyway, I'm going now, everyone. I'm going to say goodbye. Bye!
1: Fans, we'll have more for you at another time. Thank you.
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7: 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We do.

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0: Well, I'm going to wrap it up in tie for tonight. We'll leave Ben alone. Disco Inferno. Well, you better stand by for the news, national and international now. Coming to you at the top of the hour. And then we got Drive Home from XLR Radio. And more music of the same from Your Hits Radio. 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And don't forget to join me between 1 and 4. The fun starts at 1. I'll be knocking on your door till 4. So on behalf of Mal Wayne, wishing you a very, very good night. And whatever you may be doing, God bless, take care everyone. And I'll say bye for now.
1: Bye. Goodbye, goodbye.
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0: From Feature Story News in Washington, I'm James Goodison. India has warned that a US bill allowing President Trump to impose tariffs on buyers of Russian oil could damage relations. Buckingham Palace has been accused of gaslighting in its response to Earl Spencer's memoir about his sister, Princess Diana. And the rising cost of living is emerging as a dominant issue for US voters in the upcoming midterm elections. As US stocks surged Thursday as investors shrugged off the Fed's first interest rate rise in 3 years.
1: 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McCartney.
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0: If you see all these B.J. Thomas, I just can't help believing. J.P. McCartney playing the best of the 60s, 70s, and more. Got Snoopy coming up. Snoopy the dog. Flew the Sopwith Camel. Well, we got the Sopwith Camel on the way. And Snoopy for President. Royal Guardsman on ABC Oldies.
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0: 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I'll Cry Instead from the early days. JP McCartney, we play a Beatles song every hour on ABC Oldies. On the way, Elvis and Nancy Sinatra on ABC Oldies.
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0: 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It's Barry Manilow, J.P. McCartney. 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

0: From Feature Story News in Washington, I'm James Goodison. India has warned that a US bill allowing President Trump to impose tariffs on buyers of Russian oil could damage relations. Buckingham Palace has been accused of gaslighting in its response to Earl Spencer's memoir about his sister, Princess Diana. And the rising cost of living is emerging as a dominant issue for US voters in the upcoming midterm elections. As US stocks surged Thursday as investors shrugged off the Fed's first interest rate rise in 3 years.
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0: Sealed's one of the best early Beach Boys songs there was, Little Deuce Coupe, J.P. McCartney, The Marvelettes, some Motel on the way, and Wayne Newton when Leon Russell played the piano on the song. You'll find out what it is next on ABC Oldies.
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0: Baby Seal is one of those early Beatles songs that John sang lead on, originally done by Larry Williams back in 58. J.P. McCartney, the best of the 60s, 70s, and more on ABC Oldies. 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

0: From Feature Story News in Hong Kong, I'm Laura Westbrook. UN investigators say there are reasonable grounds to believe the US carried out war crimes in the early days of its war on Iran. Russia holds its first election since its invasion of Ukraine and is set to deliver another parliament dominated by President Putin's party. Japan's central bank raises its interest rate, joining other major central banks in fighting inflation driven by soaring energy costs.
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0: She was a nice lady. Laidlaw Branigan, that's Gloria. J.P. McCartney on ABC Oldies got the frigid pink version of House of the Rising Sun coming up. And the Dynatones, Fife Piper on ABC Oldies.
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0: the oldies, J.P. McCartney with Eddie, the old philosopher Lawrence.
1: Hiya, folks. You say you lost your job today. You say it's 4 a.m. and your kids ain't come home from school yet. You say your wife went out for a corned beef sandwich last week and the corned beef sandwich came back, but she didn't. You say your furniture's out all over the sidewalk because you can't pay the rent and you got chapped lips and paper cuts and your feet's all swollen up and blistered from pounding the pavement looking for work. Is that what's troubling you, fella?
2: Lift your head up high and take a walk in the sun with a dignity and stick to it, and you show the world, you show the world to get off. You never give up, never give up, never give up. That ship.
1: Hey there, friend. You say your radiators didn't work all winter, and now that it's summer, they started up again and you can't turn them off? You say your wife sent your lightweight suits to the cleaners, and that means you'll have to wear your itchy tweeds this morning when they say it'll hit 106? And you gotta meet an important businessman in an hour? And your bridge just broke and you pasted it together with bubble gum and you hope it don't fall apart while you're doing some fast talking to this man? And your shoelace just busted, and you open a big cut on your cheek trying to even out your sideburns, and your daughter's gone out with a convict, and your wife just confessed she gave your last $60 as a deposit on an airplane hangar. Is that what's troubling you, friend? Hey there, cousin. 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through the gas and your girl's screaming bloody murder, she's scared of the dark, and a stroke of lightning splits your motor in half and your suit's shrinking up fast and you start up the windy road on foot and 60 yards of barbed wire hits you right smack in a push. And your boat falls down in the mud and a wild animal comes over and runs away with your shoes. And your car blows up suddenly and your windshield wiper ends up in your mouth and you can't move and the mud's rising up to your nostrils and you're sinking fast and you don't hear your girl screaming anymore. Is that what's on your mind, cousin?
2: Well, lift your head up high and take a walk in the sun with a dignity and stick to it, and you show the world, you show the world to get off. You'll never give up, never give up, never give up that ship.
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0: ABC oldies from the British Help album. Beatles, Tell Me What You See. JP McCartney on ABC oldies. We're going to head back to 1962 next. The classic countdown is on the way on ABC oldies.
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0: ABC Oldies Classic Countdown 1962, Sweet Little Sheila at number three this week. In 1962, the first Walmart opened up. The cost of a dozen eggs was only 94 cents. And the top movies, The Music Man and Lawrence of Arabia.
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1: 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McCartney. ABC. Number two.
0: Three last week, two this week. Ramblin' Rose.
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0: Frankie Valli, Four Seasons, Sherry.

0: Ladies, Evil Woman, Jefflyn, ELO. JP McCarty, an hour ago, I played two stars from Here Come the Brides, David Soul and Bobby Sherman. Well, I've got the theme song from the TV show coming up next, Perry Como, Seattle, on ABC Oldies.
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From Feature Story News in Hong Kong, I'm Laura Westbrook. UN investigators say there are reasonable grounds to believe the US carried out war crimes in the early days of its war on Iran. Russia holds its first election since its invasion of Ukraine and is set to deliver another parliament dominated by President Putin's party. Japan's central bank raises its interest rate, joining other major central banks in fighting inflation driven by soaring energy costs.

Glenn Campbell for you on your Decades Breakfast. Southern Nights on the way then. I've got your 1 second wonder, your year of fortune. What day is it today in the next hour as well? Let's do your lyric game up first. These are the lyrics this morning. I know I keep you amused, but I feel I'm being used. What is that song today? Any ideas on that one? I know I keep you amused, but I feel I'm being used.

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Go away, little girl.

0: day of the working week. Well, hopefully, anyway, unless you're working at the weekend. At level 42, to be with you again. And Donny Osmond, Go Away, Little Girl, is number one in 1971 on the US singles chart. Let's do Year of Fortune.
1: 1973.

0: the Hoopaw and roll away the stone on your Decades Breakfast and Stevie Wonder. You are the sunshine of my life. Double shot this morning. 1973. At the oldies you love to sing along to for a Friday morning. On the way, I'll give you the lyrics to our lyric game again shortly. And Cliff Richard on the way before he was a sir.
1: Mark Gill in the morning. Decades Breakfast.
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Those were the days, my friend. And in 1971, a number two for the New Seekers, and Never Ending Song of Love. That's your bit in the middle, part one. Part two for you in the next hour.

Mr. Cliff, I could easily fall in love with you. One of those songs that helped him become a sir. It's the oldies for your Friday morning with Mark Gale. We're doing your lyric game this morning. I know I keep you amused, but I feel I'm being used. Very famous lyrics. Can you hear the song? We're going to give you the answer shortly. It's Elvis Presley. This is Bert.

hits, those years may come and years may go. And Elvis Presley, Lord Almighty, temperatures rising, burning love on your decades breakfast on this day, 1943. Jackie Lee was born of the Kingsmen.

Kingsmen and Louis Louis, or is it Louis Louis on your Decades Breakfast? Let's do another musical birthday on this day, 1953. Tommy Shaw was born. You won't have a clue who he is, let me tell you. He was with Styx, and everybody knows and loves this song, rarely played on the radio.

Happy birthday, Tommy Shaw of Styx today. There's their song called Babe. Isn't that just brilliant? Marvellous, isn't it? And let's give the answer to your lyric game, your lyrics this morning. I know I keep you amused, but I feel I'm being used. That song, did you get it today? Rod Stewart and Maggie May.

Rod Stewart and Maggie May on your Decades Breakfast. There you go, there's your lyrical answer. Well done if you got that right this morning for your Friday, 11th of September. On the way for you, more of the songs you love to sing along to, another hour of them. I've got your 1 second wonder and we'll find out what day it is today as well.

0: Kong, I'm Laura Westbrook. UN investigators say there are reasonable grounds to believe the US carried out war crimes in the early days of its war on Iran. Russia holds its first election since its invasion of Ukraine and is set to deliver another parliament dominated by President Putin's party. Japan's central bank raises its interest rate, joining other major central banks in fighting inflation driven by soaring energy costs.
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0: Gene Pitney and 24 Hours from Tulsa on your Decade Breakfast. I was once on a coach in the US. We were on holiday. It was a long way back from where we were. And somebody at the back of the coach, somebody always needs the toilet, don't they? And they were singing, "I'm only 24 miles from the toilet." Everybody howled up. It was funny. Decade Breakfast. Good morning. Right, coming up then, your 1 second wonder in just a moment. And what day is it? Decade Breakfast.
1: Good morning.

Gladys Knight and the Pips and the Midnight Train to Georgia on your Decades Breakfast. Love that. All the good stuff for a Friday morning. It's your Decades Breakfast with Mark Gale, and we do those games that drive you mad. Time for your 1 second wonder. What?

0: your 1 second wonder for your Friday morning. It sounds like this today.
1: Give me the music.
0: There you go, that's your 1 second. Any ideas, my dears? What's that song today? Easy, I reckon.
1: Give me the music.
0: No need to phone a friend this morning, right?

Stevie Wonder, Everything's Alright, Uptight and Your Decade's Breakfast, the oldies you love to sing along to for a Friday morning. Let's do a musical birthday on this day, 1957. John Moss was born. He was drummer with Culture Club.

there's a solo song of his, Love One Way, on your Decades Breakfast and Culture Club, Church of a Poisoned Mind. Happy birthday to the drummer with Culture Club, John Moss, born this day back in 1957. On this day, 1965, the Beatles, they started a 9-week run at number one. Amazing. Must have been a good song. It was on the US Singles Chart.

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How about that for a couple of classics together? That's how we do it on your breakfast show. Let's find out.

0: Friday the 11th of September, hot cross bun day today with the perfect blend of warm spices and soft fluffy texture. 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It invites people everywhere to look up and really see what's moving across the sky. If your name is Amar, Lacey, Tanner, Trey, Trayson, or Wallace, today is your day.
1: 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What day is it today?
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because those songs were so short, I thought we'd have a double shot of the Searchers on your bit in the middle. Number one in 1964, Don't Throw Your Love Away. And a year earlier, number two in 63, and Sugar and

0: Adam Face, and how about that on your Decades Breakfast? Too short, that song. Only 1 minute 48 long. We're doing your 1 second wonder this morning. That's only 1 second long.
1: Give me the music like this.
0: It's not hard today, though. What is the answer to that? We're going to play it for you shortly.

Come on, babe, do the jukebox jumps. Too early, isn't it? Too early for that. The Rue Betts on your decades breakfast, Frankie Valli and the Four Seasons. And Begging on this day, 1958, Mick Talbot was born. He was keyboard player with Style Council.

feel like they were a little bit similar, those two songs. Haircut 100, Favourite Shirts, Boy Meets Girl, and The Style Council, My Ever-Changing Moods. On this day, 1966, it's our final musical birthday. Gregory Kane was born. You won't have a Scooby, not a clue who he is, let me tell you. He was with Hue and Cry.

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1: Ain't gonna work for you no more. Hue and Cry, Labour of Love on your Decades Breakfast. Let's give the answer to your 1 second wonder then. Not hard today.
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Dusty Springfield, I only want to be with you on your Decades Breakfast. There you go. That's your 1 second wonder answer, and that is it. I'm out of here. Your Decades Breakfast done. Have a fabulous Friday and a fab weekend. Whatever you get up to, keep it here. More of the songs you love to sing along to, they're on the way.

0: From Feature Story News in Hong Kong, I'm Laura Westbrook. UN investigators say there are reasonable grounds to believe the US carried out war crimes in the early days of its war on Iran. Russia holds its first election since its invasion of Ukraine and is set to deliver another parliament dominated by President Putin's party. Japan's central bank raises its interest rate, joining other major central banks in fighting inflation driven by soaring energy costs.
1: The greatest oldies of

0: the heat made people's mental health conditions, you know, a lot worse.
1: The body is calling for more government investment so hospitals can better cope in warm weather. Princess Diana's brother claims that the then Prince Charles sounded giddy and like a lottery winner after her death in 1997. It's the latest claim serialized from Earl Spencer's new book. Yesterday we heard Charles told him that we'll forget her soon enough in the days after too. Buckingham Palace says the king is mindful that grief can colour memory. UK lawyers for Tristan and Andrew Tate say they're planning to challenge a bid to extradite them from the US. Prosecutors lodged a formal request earlier this month so they could face rape and sex trafficking charges. The social media influencers' representatives say the brothers should be tried in Romania first so they can be exonerated. Families bereaved by suicide linked to an online forum have written to the Prime Minister. They're calling for a public inquiry into failures they say cost lives.
2: Ultimately, the people that pay, they pay with their lives. It's been a really horrific time for the families. And you know, there's been so many opportunities for justice that have just been slammed in their face.
1: That's Katie Heyman-Joyce from the Molly Rose Foundation. The forum is linked to at least 164 UK deaths over a five-year period. An Ofcom spokesperson says we can only take action using the powers we've been given. And we're all being urged to join the nationwide beach clean. The Marine Conservation Society say thousands of volunteers will be doing so this weekend, adding that record-breaking temperatures over the summer could have caused a spike in pollution. That's the latest from Radio News Hub. I'm Frankie Hessein.
3: Friday morning.

Good morning, Starshine. Well, if your name happens to be Starshine, this could be just for you. Welcome along then. It's Friday morning, weekend just around the corner. It's our final morning show of the week. I know, you're just taking a sigh of relief, aren't you? Happy birthday today to one of the original members of the Human League. Now, they always looked as if they were kind of bit part players in the project. They being the two female singers who were kind of there just to keep some life in the whole thing, but they've stuck with it, and all those years they are still doing it live on stage. Joanne Catherall celebrating her birthday today. Great reason for me to play some tracks by the Human League between now and 12. For the very first time ever in the history of the morning show, there's no retro chart today. Now, the reason for this is because the boss forgot to do it. I know, you just can't get the staff. I let him handle one part and what happens?

Billy Swan, and I Can Help. Unlike the boss, who, when he offers to do it, clearly not quite as good as his... I know, I'm talking to you. Now, what he said he'd do is to take some of the pressure off me. He was trying to help. He said, I'll put the retro charts together. Now, historically, we've done them on a

no retro chart. Whether there'll be one for Monday, well, who knows? Now, let's have a look at the first part of the national newspapers today. Further allegations made in Earl Spencer's new book. Now, they're in several of today's newspapers. Daily Star headlining on King Charles being allegedly giddily elated like a lottery winner when he was called and told about Diana's death. That's according to her brother, Earl Spencer, and those claims in his book. Buckingham Palace, though, has strongly pushed back against the credibility of the book, saying that His Majesty is mindful that the pain of fraternal grief can cloud reason, affect judgment, and colour memory in ways that others do not recognise, even many years after such a loss. That same quote, you remember, verbatim, was being put out yesterday. The Daily Mirror, splashing on the war of words and the Earl's astonishing claims after excerpts were released. In the memoir, Earl Spencer claiming that Diana considered her own life and taking it, but that her love for her son stopped her doing it. That's according to the Daily Mirror today. The Daily Mail, which has published those exclusive excerpts from Earl Spencer's upcoming memoir, says that the late Queen dramatically offered to restore Princess Diana's royal title on the day of her funeral, according to the book. Now, the book, Swan Song Diana, My Sister, is so raw and revealing that it sparked a bitter war of words between both the King and Diana's brother, according to the paper this morning. Finally, in our first part of the paper review, King Charles' former communications chief has come out in defence of his old boss, saying that the then prince was absolutely emphatic that we were to respect Diana's memory. Now that, the story as reported in this morning's Daily Express. Now that's the first part of our national newspapers. Second part to come, our

Carol King, and it's too late. 17 and a half past nine, Friday morning. Independent local radio, 3 hours of music, news and sport. Now let's get back to the news thing and looking at the second part of our national newspapers today. The Times also headlining on Earl Spencer's claims. Now his latest allegations include him suggesting that King Charles's reaction to Diana's death was to think how this event might free him to the woman to marry, rather, the woman that he really loved. That's according to the Times newspaper. Buckingham Palace on the defensive, according to the Eye today. These latest allegations will escalate the row with the palace, and so says the Eye newspaper. And the Sun asking, why is he doing this to the King now? After royal insiders questioning the motives of Earl Spencer's vicious attack on the King. That's reported in the paper this morning. Following the release of those excerpts from the Spencer's new book, a source saying to the Sun that a grief-stricken Charles fought for his ex-wife to have a royal funeral. That's according to the paper today. It's keep calm and carry on, according to the Metro today, as Kate, the Princess of Wales, is happily pictured playing shinty whilst on a trip to Scotland with Prince William. As claims from Spencer's book come to light, the King, he was busy hosting an AI summit. That's according to the paper today. And tourism bosses. Now, they've been warning owners of holiday cottages they will be forced to sell amidst the government's plans to tax tourist rentals as second homes rather than as businesses. Now, that's the reporting in this morning's Daily Telegraph. Labour, we're told, is considering the plans ahead of the budget next month, and that as reported by the Daily Telegraph today. Bank of England warning that interest rates could rise during the Middle East energy crisis. That's the headlining in the Financial Times this Friday morning. The Independent, now they're leading with an image of Nicholas Brandrum, whose family has insisted he was not the so-called Putney pusher, and have blamed the Metropolitan Police for his death. Elsewhere, the paper reporting on Reform UK planning tax breaks for crypto investors. And finally this morning, the UK Prime Minister saying that Britain must fully commit to reaching net zero by 2050. Now, that's according to reporting in The Guardian this morning, the paper describing Andy Burnham's comments as his strongest yet on this very issue. Those then are national newspapers for this Friday morning.

Please Go Country. Back in the late 70s, you could never have imagined that one. It was brilliant though, wasn't it? 1981, 82 time, and labelled with love. Thanks for your comments about our post on social media this morning. I have to admit that he who shall not be named, the retro chart masher, he is actually responsible for making those. So I'll give him a little reprieve from calling him all the names I called him when I discovered that he hadn't made the retro chart. But he did make those videos, the rotating record ones. I'm actually quite proud of them, even though I didn't do them. In fact, proud's probably the wrong word. Pleased. Can I say I'm looking at him with a pleased look on my face. He doesn't seem to care. 25 and a half past 10. Now, very serious news story this morning. 20 women underwent mastectomies unnecessarily whilst being treated for breast cancer. Now, that's according to reporting about an NHS trust in the northeast of England. Now, they were amongst hundreds of patients who came to harm during treatment at the breast unit of the County Durham and Darlington Foundation Trust. The admission comes in the wake of revelations about serious failures at the unit. These were published in the media late last year. Steve Russell, who's recently taken over as their chief executive, says that he apologises unreservedly for the harm that the trust has caused. He said that there are no words that he could use to convey how distressed he is and that what happened is utterly unacceptable. Now, dozens of affected women and their families had contacted the media following the initial reports, patients describing the shock they felt on being told that a mastectomy could well have been avoided, adding to that, of course, the psychological and physical pain that came with it and that they still have to live with. Now, the unit is carrying out an internal review of all breast cancer cases between January of 2023 and February of 2025. Now, that comes alongside about 640 former patients who've contacted a dedicated helpline which they set up. Some rather disturbing news coming out today. The National Crime Agency, they say that they're working with Durham Police to investigate allegations by former patients and to determine if any criminal offences have actually taken place.

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1: From Radio News Hub, I'm Frankie Hairsine. Princess Diana's brother claims that the then Prince Charles sounded giddy and like a lottery winner after her death in 1997. Patients died while others deteriorated in suffocating atmospheres because of the summer heat on NHS wards. Families bereaved by suicide linked to an online forum connected to at least 164 UK deaths have written to the Prime Minister. UK lawyers for Andrew and Tristan Tate say they're planning to challenge a bid to extradite them from the US. And the University of St Andrews has taken the top spot in the Times University Guide. The music.

weekend starts here. And well, it was the Manfred. Manfred Man 5-4-3-2-1, 27 away from 10. News this morning, Conservative leader Kemi Badenoch says she's brought in lawyers to potentially challenge the government over local funding cuts after a record council tax rise in one of her party's flagship local authorities. Now, she said that the proposed 94% hike in Wandsworth, now that's a southwest London borough run by the Conservatives, was outrageous and that they're not doing it because they want to. Now, Badenoch saying that the Conservative Party had instructed lawyers to see if an £84 million a year government funding cut, which Wandsworth Council had blamed on the increase, can be blocked. The government said it was fixing an outdated funding system so that funding goes where it's needed greatest. Wandsworth had longest been one of the lowest council tax rates in the country, with an average Band D property paying around about £1,000 compared with over £2,000 for a number of other boroughs. Now, this would nearly double with the planned £958 rise, half of which is set to be run by the council, the other half the Mayor of London. Now, there's been heavy criticism since the move was announced in a council meeting on Tuesday. A final decision on all of this is going to be made next year. Now, changes to this funding formula for councils was announced last year. It'll see money being redistributed from some council areas to others. Now, Wandsworth Council in London said it stood to lose around about £84 million annually if funding by the end of the next 3 years was cut. Commenting for the very first time on the row, Kemi Badenoch accusing Labour ministers of seemingly taking money from areas that don't vote Labour and giving it to places that do. She said she thinks it's outrageous that Wandsworth Council are having to put up council tax. She said too that they've instructed lawyers as a Conservative Party nationally to see if they can challenge the government on the decision that's been made.

0: Elton John and I Want to Kiss the Bride. Independent local radio. It's a Friday morning and no nuts at nine today. I'm kind of putting you on notice because I don't know what we're going to do instead. He's thrown me a bit of a curveball on this. Speaking of curveballs, the King looking set to endure yet another day of controversy as the war of words between Buckingham Palace and the Earl Spencer, of course, the brother to the late Diana, Princess of Wales, rumbling on. Now, the latest extract from Earl Spencer's book is being serialised in the Daily Mail newspaper. Now, in it, Diana's brother claiming that the late Queen Elizabeth II did consider restoring his sister's Her Royal Highness title, which she lost when she divorced Charles. Now, it comes after a dispute blew up between the King and Earl Spencer, who claimed that the then prince told him, "Rest assured, we'll forget her soon enough." And he said that reportedly just days after Diana's death back in 1997. Now, Earl Spencer's been further claiming in his memoir of his sister that the King sounded giddy and elated like a lottery winner when he rang the Earl following Princess Diana's death. In other passages of the book, the Earl describing how his sister drove more than once to the cliffs at Beachy Head in East Sussex and was contemplating ending it all, adding that her love for her two sons stopped her from going any further. Now, the excerpt went on to claim that Diana told her brother that my husband is in love with his valet after telling him that she was going to get divorced. The palace, now, they've yet to respond to the latest claims, but a spokesman did say on Wednesday that fraternal grief can cloud reason. The royal family, though, out in force on Thursday, so yesterday, with the King presiding over a gathering of the world's leading AI companies, where he warned of the existential dangers of the new technology falling into the wrong hands. There are those that might claim it already has. Time to have a look, I think, at what's going on in the world of business today.
1: Andy Burnham has insisted he's determined to reach net zero by 2050. It comes as he announced nearly £30 million for community-led renewable energy projects. Postal workers who were fired or suspended during a postal strike 4 years ago are going to be reinstated. The Communications Workers Union says discussions have been held with Royal Mail Group management, which will see the reinstatement of around 130 workers who will now receive a significant compensation package. And the founder and boss of Revolut has said the bank is considering a dual stock market listing in London and New York. The company was most recently valued at £86 billion in a share sale. It's one of the UK's largest public companies and potentially surpasses rival banks including Barclays and NatWest Group. A London listing would be a major boom for the city's stock market following a lack of recent listings. I was

Amy Fisher, Love Changes Everything. I remember that. I'm getting all giddy with excitement myself. Welcome along then. It is Friday morning, weekend ahead. The weather's certainly gone, isn't it? Very definitely autumn. Things are only going to get worse. And then what have we got to look forward to? Well, another sizzling summer probably, where it just gets that little bit too hot. I think we're all doomed. Welcome along then. It is the morning show. Chirpy stuff, eh? Time for our nuts at nine. Back in 1976, there was a film release called Convoy, which involved big truckers and CB radio, which to us in Britain looked very exciting. And there was a song that went with it, which made the charts. It was a fairly daft old song. But to make matters worse, two Radio 1 disc jockeys of the day thought, we need to take a terrible song and make it even worse. And boy did they. Paul Burnett and Dave Lee Travis, the DJs in particular, who gave us the hysteria that was Convoy GB.

the 6th of May in a Scammel Hall in Bricks. It was just cracking dawn and I started to yawn because I couldn't find any nice chicks. I tried Newport, Bagnall, Tollington and even Wofford Gap. But after so many eggs, chips, sausage and beans, what I really needed was a nap. It's a lonely life, truck driving, but it's better than a bike. Because when you're up in the cab, you're the king of the road, and it's dead romantic like. And then I remembered me two-way radio, so I started feeling better. And I thought, I'll start a convoy, you know, just like that American

0: Scouse calling. Anyone out there? Come on.
1: Hello, this is Plastic Chicken, go on.
0: Dads, come on. What's your load, Plastic Chicken?
1: Well, it would have been quick dry cement, but the rain got in. Do you know anybody who wants to buy a 3-ton brick?
0: Oh,

0: that we passed. Others would tag on. It was even a London transport bus.
1: Yeah, that's a nice wagon.
0: Certainly was an impressive sight to see us on the road. It was vehicles of every shape and size. We certainly had grown. Suddenly there was discommotion. It was a circus, an affair. There was an animal

0: behind that suicide jockey. What
1: a suicide Laurie Lee and the Dipsticks. That he was following in a proud tradition of radio disc jockeys thinking that they could make it into the charts as well, and then presumably play their own records. It had been done in America to fine effect. Remember Rick Dees and his cast of idiots? They're our very own version with Dave Lee Travis and Paul Burnett doing their thing. And don't forget, of course, both Jimmy Young and Tony Blackburn had actually sung songs, and they were fairly respectable too. Quite a while before they became radio presenters, granted. There it was then, our Nuts at Nine for this Friday morning, and indeed for the final time this week. Andy Lloyd's Morning Show. Now, variable amounts of cloud with sunny spells at first. This cloud and rain already affecting Northern Ireland, moving eastwards during the course of the day. Although southeastern regions will stay mostly dry. It's going to be windy, though, with coastal gales in the northwest. Temperatures pretty much where they should be for this time in September. Tonight, now cloudy across many central and southern areas with outbreaks of rain and drizzle at times. Clear spells, those flowing across many areas. Blustery showers, though, in the far northwest. And as we get into the weekend, probably Saturday, well, cloud and patchy rain, drizzle too, right across southern England and Welsh Wales. Although bright in the east, elsewhere sunny spells and blustery showers, windy across those northern areas. Top temperatures this morning, it's 16 Celsius for Newcastle, Belfast and Derry around about 16, Aberdeen 18, Birmingham 18, Glasgow 15 for you today.

0: five star. I can't wait another minute to go stateside.
1: It's time for more malicious gossip.
2: I'm Peter Reynolds, and this is your LA Spins Minute. The Creative Arts Emmys are awards that are handed out over two nights in below-the-line variety, reality, and documentary categories. The big winner was Bad Bunny's Super Bowl halftime show, which won seven awards. The Traitors was second with six wins, including outstanding host for Alan Cumming, his third consecutive win. Congrats! Phoebe Bridgers made her Venice Film Festival debut, and it was definitely memorable. The Boy Genius star, 32, touched down in Italy and immediately made waves during a photo session for her forthcoming film, Primetime. Her skirt that she was wearing came up above the knee, revealing a considerable amount of leg hair. What are we, in the Stone Age?

0: News in Hong Kong, I'm Laura Westbrook. UN investigators say there are reasonable grounds to believe the US carried out war crimes in the early days of its war on Iran. Russia holds its first election since its invasion of Ukraine and is set to deliver another parliament dominated by President Putin's party. Japan's central bank raises its interest rate, joining other major central banks in fighting inflation driven by soaring energy costs.
1: Playing the greatest oldies of all time.

0: cool rooms. It really is important that we start to address the facilities and any new builds that are being considered, really take that into account.
1: The King looks set for another day of controversy after another excerpt from the brother of Princess Diana's new book was serialized. Earl Spencer claims that the then prince sounded like a lottery winner when he rang him after Diana's death. Buckingham Palace responded saying grief can cloud memory. Families have written to Andy Burnham after the deaths of their loved ones involving an online suicide forum. The operator of the forum was fined £950,000 in May by Ofcom, but campaigners warn the group is very much still active and could still be costing lives. Katie Heyman-Joyce is from the Molly Rose Foundation, who joined the calls for action.
2: The forum started well over 5 years ago, yet is still accessible to UK users, despite the Online Safety Act coming into force and despite Ofcom's quote-unquote best efforts to tackle this.
1: Meanwhile, an Ofcom spokesperson says we can only take action using the powers we've been given. Two more men have been arrested over the death of a man in West Lothian. A 35-year-old man was found injured in a property in Armadale on Saturday. He later died at the scene. Police say his injuries were consistent with a gunshot wound. Three men, aged 29, 44 and 57, have now been arrested in connection. And the University of St Andrews has taken the top spot in the Times University Guide, beating out Oxford and Cambridge. In fact, Oxford's fallen from fourth to fifth, with Cambridge now in fourth. They've fallen outside the top three for only the second time in the Guide's history. That's the latest from Radio News Hub. I'm Frankie Hessein. Good morning.

One of those songs that needs no introduction, so I didn't. Rick Astley, 1987. Yeah, it was that long ago. Never gonna give you up. 6 minutes past 10. Welcome along, second hour of our morning show for Friday. A reminder then of our national newspapers today. Many of the front pages are exploring those explosive claims made by Earl Spencer in his book about his sister, Diana, the Princess of Wales. The Daily Mail, which is serialising the book, says that the late Queen offered to restore the princess's royal title on the day of her funeral. It says that Earl Spencer claims the news was conveyed to him by the Queen's private secretary, but the then Prince Charles, as they travelled down to Diana's burial. The Daily Express says that a former aide to the King has told his staff never to criticise Diana in order to preserve her memory. The iPaper includes a column by the former BBC royal correspondent Jenny Bond, who asks, what's the point in reliving this agony? Similarly, the Sun's front page, their headline today, asks, why is he doing this to the King now? And is it really to set the record straight? It's editorial pondering, or is it simply a money-spinning act of a spiteful revenge? The royal editor for the Daily Mirror this morning writing that the King and Prince William and Harry will be unanimous in their despair at this latest war of words. Writing in The Guardian and on a completely different tack, Andy Burnham saying that Britain must fully commit to reaching net zero by 2050. He said that British people are no longer insulated from the consequences of the climate crisis and they don't want to be excluded from the solutions either. Now, in its editorial, The Times are calling for what it calls zero phobia and saying that it will spread unless the government makes the case for a clean, homegrown energy which will be affordable, secure, and an engine for growth. The Telegraph, now they're reporting that the Chancellor is considering taxing holiday homes in the same way that they do second homes, rather than as businesses, and that in the forthcoming budget. It could add thousands of pounds to the costs of running them. The paper saying that tourism bosses are warning that owners of holiday lets could well be forced to sell up. Finally this morning, the Financial Times reporting on Nick Candy. Now, he's the Reform UK treasurer, reportedly having met sanctioned officials from Nicaragua's regime before metals exploration. Now, that's a firm in which he is the second largest shareholder, won exploratory rights in the country. Both Nick Candy himself and the company say that their actions fully complied with UK processes. And those are national newspapers for this Friday morning.

0: Blancmange and Living on the Ceiling, which sounds like a perfectly reasonable idea. 13 past 10. News this morning, Canadian Prime Minister Mark Carney, former Bank of England governor, he's been welcoming the European Union's ambition for Canada to become its first associate member, calling for closer cooperation on defence, critical minerals and energy security. Now, Mark Carney told the European Parliament in Strasbourg yesterday that Canada and Europe were stronger together in the face of geopolitical rupture. Now, his comments came on the day after the European President Ursula von Leyen proposed opening the door to Canada as an associate member, a status which doesn't currently exist. US President Donald Trump early called the idea laughable and threatened very serious tariffs on Europe if he considered it to be a hostile act. Now, Canada and America are locked in an escalating trade dispute, each side imposing tit-for-tat tariffs after bilateral trade talks collapsed last month. Taking our societies as being battered by new storms, Mark Carney said during his address, naming them as climate change and saying that the erosion of democratic norms and the weaponization of trade are the issues at stake. He went on to say that economic integration is now being weaponized, tariffs being used to exert pressure, and financial mechanisms have been used for coercion. Supply chains, he said, constitute weak points to be exploited. He went on to say that a Canada-EU alliance would create a beacon for other democracies, while stressing the two sides were not seeking to form a new power bloc. He said it's all about sovereignty and our ability to live as we wish, adding that we do not seek to power and dominate over others. Now, asked about the proposal earlier in the week, so that was back on Wednesday, Donald Trump telling his gathered throng of reporters that he thought it was a hostile act and he would put very serious tariffs or stop trading with Europe altogether on many things. He went on to say that if it's a good intention, that's fine. If it's a bad one, we'll put very heavy tariffs on Europe, which is, he said, a possibility. Well, that's Donald Trump. That's the news this morning. Makes as much sense as usual. Time to go to meet the people who always make sense. Yep, in Manchester, it has to be the Bradshaws.
1: Dad, are you in a good mood or are you in a bad mood?
2: If you've broken anything, you'll get a clout.
1: You're in a bad mood, aren't you? I can tell.
3: No, that's just normal, Naughty Billy, love. If he was in a bad mood, Naughty, he would have clouted you for asking.
2: Aye. Well, that's where you're wrong, Audrey, innit? Because at the moment, I'm as calm and as wise as Solomon. So, nah.
1: Who's Solomon, Dad?
2: He's a wise ruler, not unlike me.
3: Oh, I thought Solomon was that jeweller on the old road with the pawn shop round the back.
2: Bloody hell. They do say ignorance is bliss. So you must be happier than most, because you know nowt.
3: No, I'm sure that was his name. Or was it Goldberg? I can't think now.
1: I can't.
2: You can.

0: I'm thinking any time, my sweet little Accrington brick.
1: Anyway, just the same, there was a pawn shop on that road or in that vicinity.
2: What's a pawn shop?
0: Audrey, what the hell are you on about?
1: About that Goldstein's.
0: It was Solomon.
1: Yes, I thought it was. What about him?
0: Bugger all.
1: Now.
0: I wasn't talking about a bloody pawn shop.
1: Well, you mentioned him.
2: Yeah, you did that because I heard you as well.
0: Pig in hell.
1: Well, now, we know you are in a bad mood, don't we, Billy?
2: Yeah.
1: I don't know why you get yourself so worked up.
0: I'm not worked up.
1: Oh, yes, you are. Look at you.
2: You are, Dad.
1: You've got all veins in your forehead again.
2: Yeah?
1: That's always a bad mood sign. You get worked up too easy, Alf. You'll be having a freezer.
2: Dad?
1: Hush now, Billy, love. Your father's sulking.
2: Are you, Dad?
0: No.
1: Oh, you are, Alf.
0: No, I'm bloody not.
1: See? You're shouting. Ain't it, Billy?
2: Yeah. You are, Dad.
0: I should know better, casting pearls to swine.
2: Oh.
1: Why do you have to swear, Alf? That's a sign of a small constabulary.
0: Bloody hell.
1: See, there you go again.
0: I give up. It's a proverb, Audrey.
1: Well, they don't usually swear in them as far as I know.
2: What's the proverb?
0: Look, leave it, son. I surrender.
2: Dear Dad, surrender?
0: Yes, I give in. You've won.
2: Hey.
0: The pair of yous. 10 out of 10 for persistence.
1: Oh, so he's finally admitting it now, Billy.
2: Well, when you're in a good mood, will you tell me?
1: You'll wait a long time, love.
2: Cos our miss at school said to us today, she said, wait until your dad's here in a good mood and then ask if they'll help us to paint the stage for our school play.
1: No chance.
2: But I won't ask you now, cos you're not.
1: No, he's not.
2: In a good mood. Are you, Dad? But if you was, would you say yes or would you say no, Dad?
1: I'd say no.
0: Look, lad, even if I was wearing a funny hat, a funny nose and strumming a euchre bloody lele with a dirder in me mouth, your mother still wouldn't believe it. So ask her.
2: Is he in a good mood, man?
1: Cantankerosities don't have good moods, Billy love. And I should know. I live with one.

One of those cool bands from the 70s, Matt Bianco. Very much like, there were a few at the time. Do you remember the one with Johnny Hates Jazz was another? They didn't really make it into the early 90s, sadly, but gave us some classics, that being one, Blame It On That Girl. 24 past nine. Now, happy birthday to Russ Abbott. Yeah, he's celebrating today. Not only did he give us the Russ Abbott Madhouse and various other programmes on the telly, but also made the charts with Atmosphere. Now, if I'd thought about it earlier, that could well have popped up in our nuts at night. If you remind me on Monday, I'll do that. Now, he's 79 today. Also celebrating Peter Shilton, former footballer, goalkeeper, of course, played in the England national squad and locally for Leicester City, Nottingham Forest and Southampton. He, born in Leicester back in 1949. Joanne Catherall, she's 64 today, singer and one of the founding members of the Human League, born in Sheffield on this day, 1962, making her 64 today. And Justin Fashanu's brother, John Fashanu, now he's 64 today, presenter of Gladiators and former footballer, of course, with Wimbledon and Aston Villa. He, born in Kensington in London this day, also 1962. The actress Tara Fitzgerald, she was in Brastoff and The Englishman Who Went Up a Hill, born in Cuckfield in West Sussex this day, 1967, making her 59 today. And a guy who's down but not out. It's Darren Goff, 56 today, now retired as a cricketer, former captain of Yorkshire, born in Barnsley, as well he might have been this day in 1970. And lastly, Sol Campbell, football manager and former player with both the England national squad, Spurs and Arsenal, born in London this day back in 1974. Now, of our birthdays, Joanne Catherall's the one I'm concentrating on. Oh, she deserves it. One of the founding members of the Human League, and she's still there. They're still doing the tours, still performing the songs, and she's still as vibrant as she ever was. Three to come from them between now and midday. This the first, and it's time from 82 to open your heart.

0: Our first track this morning from the Human League, There Will Be More, you mark my words. Now, with lots of people celebrating their birthdays today, I'd like to remember a couple of people who were born on this day. Sandy died far too young and would have been celebrating today had they lived. First off is Mo Mullen. She died back in 2005 at the age of 55. Labour politician, of course, Secretary of State for Northern Ireland, Minister for the Cabinet Office and Chancellor of the Duchy of Lancaster. She born back in 1949. Also, James Gandolfini. Now, he died at the age of just 51. American actor. He was in The Sopranos and Killing Them Softly. Now, he died back in 2013 at the age of 51. Today would have been his birthday. He born on this day back in 1961. Independent local radio then. It's Friday morning, just after 10:30. Time for the latest headlines.
1: From Radio News Hub, I'm Frankie Hairsine. Princess Diana's brother claims that the then Prince Charles sounded giddy and like a lottery winner after her death in 1997. Patients died while others deteriorated in suffocating atmospheres because of the summer heat on NHS wards. Families bereaved by suicide linked to an online forum connected to at least 164 UK deaths have written to the Prime Minister. UK lawyers for Andrew and Tristan Tate say they're planning to challenge a bid to extradite them from the US. And the University of St Andrews has taken the top spot in the Times University Guide. Was a heart.

0: One of those classic 60s songs, very much Ode to Billy Joe, which is so evocative. That one, Bobby Goldsboro and Summer the First Time. 25 minutes away from 11 o'clock, and the United Kingdom's dismal record in selecting songs and acts for Eurovision is going to be scrutinised by MPs. You'd think they might have something more important to do, but no. Now, in May, Look Mum, No Computer came last with just 1 point. Now, whilst I'm not a fan of the particular style of music at my age, I actually thought it was quite fun and certainly worth more than 1 point. Now, back in 2023, May Muller finished second from bottom, and in 2021, James Newman came completely last, that time with 0 points. Now, the act that represents the UK is actually selected by the BBC. The reason for that, of course, is because the whole programme is the European Broadcasting Union, of which the BBC is one of the founding members. Now, they do this selection sometimes with the help of a record label or a music management company. You may remember Pete Waterman got involved a few years ago. Now, the chair of the Digital Culture, Media and Sports Committee, that's Dame Caroline Dynage, saying, "We want to get to the bottom of who chooses our entrant, on what basis, and whether our dismal record of achievement in recent years," Sam Ryder to one side, "is the result of a bad song choice, a weak performance, or something else." What could the something else be? Now, it's expected that figures from the BBC, as well as music industry experts, will be called to give evidence to the committee. It's one of cross-party MPs, and all at a hearing that will be held over the coming months. The committee also likely to receive relevant written submissions. Now, although the UK over the years has produced some of the world's most successful artists, that kind of success rarely repeated at Eurovision. Now, over the past, 15 years, the UK has only come higher than 15th place on one occasion, and that's when Sam Ryder came second. That was the song Spaceman in 2022. He was beaten, you may remember, by the orchestra from Ukraine. The next year's event was held in Bulgaria. It's going to mark 30 years since the UK last won the contest, when Katrina and the Waves scored 227 points with their song Love Shine a Light. And they, remember, are actually American. Now, many countries choose their entry through a publicly televised selection process. The last time this was done was with the program The Eurovision You Decide back in 2019. Now, at that time, Michael Rice, remember him? Well, probably not. He was selected. He went on, though, to come last at the contest, which was held in the Israeli capital of Tel Aviv. Now, the MP's hearing, it's all going to be part of the committee's State of Play inquiry, where members of the public or others can request an evidence session to be held into a particular subject that interests or concerns them. Now, Dame Caroline said that the application interested us because of the UK's representation and our new reputation, it seems, for scoring 0 points, coming bottom or close to bottom, despite having world-class songwriters and musicians. Now, the final of Eurovision consistently been one of the UK's most popular music events, millions of people staying up late to watch the final result. Now, we don't yet know when this committee hearing is going to be held. Once all the evidence has been examined, it's expected the committee may produce a short report containing some recommendations for the BBC to ignore at their peril.
1: Ever wondered why some radio stations seem to play the same few songs over and over? It's because we've got the greatest hits and we're not giving them back. With over 30 years of classic hits, Andy Lloyd's morning show really is the best sound in Britain. Every weekday morning from 9. Yeah.

0: Gregory Abbott, Shake You Down. Now, the sisters of the man suspected of being the so-called Putney Pusher have been telling the media that their brother was innocent and have accused the Metropolitan Police of being both negligent and reckless. Now, Nicholas Brendram's sisters have been giving a list of reasons why they believe their brother could not have been the jogger who pushed a woman into the path of a bus. This all happening on Putney Bridge in West London in May, back in, 2017? Now, Nicholas Brendram was found dead on Tuesday evening. His family saying that he took his own life after months of immense pressure caused by the Met investigation. Now, the Met say that it recognises the strain that being subject to a public investigation would cause and that a mandatory referral had been made to the police watchdog. Brendram's sisters, Alexia and Sophie, telling the Justin Webb programme on the radio this morning that their brother's mental health had been deteriorating in recent months and that every day was becoming difficult whilst he was under police scrutiny. They said that it was ridiculous that their brother, a banker and a former army officer, was, essentially a suspect. Now, they said that this was true because his identity didn't match the profile of the pusher, saying that his brother had a withered leg from an old army injury and a very prominent military tattoo on his forearm. The victim reported the attacker had brown eyes, but they went on to say that their brother's eyes were definitely blue and that their brother lived in Notting Hill, had no connection with Putney, and they had very strong evidence to suggest that he was in his Bond Street office at the time that the attack happened. Now, they said that it's out there on the internet what the so-called Putney pusher looked like. We have evidence very quickly to show that it didn't look like our brother at all. That's one of the stories making the news this morning. Fast approaching 16 minutes away from 11 o'clock. No retro chart today. We're going to be back with that on Monday. Don't blame me. It's the boss. Incompetence is something I do quite well. It seems it's catching. Time for us to go and have a look what's going on in the world of showbiz.
1: Jack Whitehall has revealed how he tanked a Harry Potter audition that was set up by his father. Casting directors had been sent to his primary school, but Whitehall's father, producer and talent agent, insisted arranging a one-on-one meeting. He says in the audition he was asked questions about the books, but he hadn't read them. Bridgerton star Phoebe Denver has tied the knot to producer Cameron Fuller in the south of France. The 31-year-old actress got married at a chateau in Provence in a custom Louis Vuitton gown, which took nearly 600 hours to make. And Lenny Kravitz will be made into a Barbie signature doll to celebrate the 65th anniversary of the female doll's male counterpart, Ken. The 62-year-old singer, who is the father of actress Zoe Kravitz, is being made into a doll as a Ken-bassador to celebrate his recent Blue Electric Light Tour and career of more than 40 years.

0: Geldof, of course, and the Boomtown Rats, and I don't like Mondays. Although I am quite fond of Fridays. I don't know why that should be. It's 11 minutes away from 11 o'clock. 11 from 11, now there's a thing. Now, have you ever watched Sapphire and Steel? The reason I ask is because I remember watching it when I was, I would have been, 14, 15 when it was on. First broadcast on ITV back in 1979. I've re-watched everything recently, and it is brilliant, really good. Joanna Lumley, fresh, of course, after having played Purdy in the New Avengers, she was quite keen, we're told, to shake that that sort of image. If only she could known what was around the corner. David McCallum, of course, who had been around since the 1960s, quite an unusual choice for this. And some of the stories are really good. It was supposedly made for children, but it's certainly not what I would consider to be a traditional kids' programme. It's quite strange when you're watching these things on social media. It brings up, when I say social media, I mean YouTube. It kind of brings up other suggestions, and it brought up another one called The Children of the Stone, which is one that I don't remember seeing. It was broadcast in 1977. It had got the guy, I can't remember his name, but he played Blake in Blake 7, and a lad who I don't think he was ever in anything else, but it was a really spooky, really sort of supernatural story made by HTV in Wales, and brilliant stuff. And certainly, even though they were supposedly kids' programmes, they were definitely marketed, or at least of sort of interest, to an adult audience too. So if you've never seen Sapphire and Steel, I really would recommend it. I think maybe the second story is probably the better of them. Although the one, they didn't have names either. They had these adventures which were spread out over maybe 6 or 7 episodes, whatever. But they didn't have names, so you can't sort of reference a particular story. You had to be there, I think. The Children of the Stone, though, a brilliant one, that. Certainly worth a look. I'm making recommendations now. I never listen when I hear them. It's time to go stateside.
1: It's time for more malicious gossip.
2: I'm Peter Reynolds, and this is your LA Spins Minute. The Gentleman, the edgy Guy Ritchie drama that was so good in its first season, has returned with an even better season 2 on Netflix. After a lengthy 2.5-year wait, season 2 finds Eddie, played by Theo James, in a new position with more power, and things get even wilder as criminal enterprises ramp way up. A Gentlemanly thumbs up. 14 people were hospitalized during the Chainsmokers concert in San Jose, California, after emergency crews responded to a wave of medical calls at the outdoor show. The San Jose Fire Department was called to Discovery Meadow following calls stating that multiple attendees needed medical attention. Maybe they should lay off the Molly, knuckleheads.

Sub Sub, featuring the talents of Melanie Williams and Ain't No Love, Ain't No Use. She actually went on to become a jingle singer, would you believe, and sings on some of the morning show jingles. I thought I'd throw that in the pot. I'm not sure you're any better off for knowing it, but it's a bit of knowledge I thought I'd share. Towards the news then, one of my favourite Donna Summer songs wasn't a massive hit, but still gonna play it.

0: News in Hong Kong, I'm Laura Westbrook. UN investigators say there are reasonable grounds to believe the US carried out war crimes in the early days of its war on Iran. Russia holds its first election since its invasion of Ukraine and is set to deliver another parliament dominated by President Putin's party. Japan's central bank raises its interest rate, joining other major central banks in fighting inflation driven by soaring energy costs.
1: Playing the greatest oldies of all time. Like

0: after another excerpt from the brother of Princess Diana's new book was serialized. Earl Spencer claims that the then prince sounded like a lottery winner when he rang him after Diana's death. Buckingham Palace responded saying grief can cloud memory. Families have written to Andy Burnham after the deaths of their loved ones involving an online suicide forum. The operator of the forum was fined £950,000 in May by Ofcom, but campaigners warn the group is very much still active and could still be costing lives. Katie Heyman-Joyce is from the Molly Rose Foundation, who joined the calls for action.
1: The forum started well over 5 years ago, yet is still accessible to UK users, despite the Online Safety Act coming into force and despite Ofcom's quote-unquote best efforts to tackle this.
0: Meanwhile, an Ofcom spokesperson says we can only take action using the powers we've been given. Two more men have been arrested over the death of a man in West Lothian. A 35-year-old man was found injured in a property in Armadale on Saturday. He later died at the scene. Police say his injuries were consistent with a gunshot wound. Three men, aged 29, 44 and 57, have now been arrested in connection. And the University of St Andrews has taken the top spot in the Times University Guide, beating out Oxford and Cambridge. In fact, Oxford's fallen from 4th to 5th, with Cambridge now in 4th. They've fallen outside the top 3 for only the second time in the Guide's history. That's the latest for On Radio News Hub. I'm Frankie Hersine.

Classic dance from the early 1990s. M People and How Can I Love You More. 7 minutes past 11. Very good morning. Welcome along. It's the morning show. It's Andy through until midday. No retro chart today for reasons I'll point them out again. I think I've embarrassed him enough. The boss said he'd take over compiling the retro chart, something I normally do myself on a Sunday, but he said he'd help me out and take the pressure off, which was very welcome. Unfortunately, I don't think he realised just how much work there was to do in putting it together. Anyway, the long and short of it is, today I turned up and he hasn't done it. So, no retro chart today. Which does give me a chance, though, to talk about Thomas Tuchel's news conference. That's taking place right now, as he's naming his latest England squad. Now, Tuchel's been saying that Cole Palmer and Trent Alexander-Arnold have a point to prove after returning to the squad. But Phil Foden, though, missing out again. Now, Bournemouth midfielder Alex Scott handed his first proper senior international call-up, along with others too, and now they're amongst those who have been called up but didn't make the World Cup squad last time out. Now, England's set to take on Spain, the Czech Republic and Croatia in the Nations League fixtures to be announced a little later on. Tuchel saying that he's 100% sure that the door is always open for players to return to the squad, even after missing out on this. The first question that he did face was around Trent Alexander-Arnold and Cole Palmer. He said that they both had very good starts in their club seasons and each have points to prove. Of course, as we find out more, we will keep you up to date with any developments today. It's independent local radio. It is Thursday. No, it's not. It's Friday. I know what day it is.

Brother Beyond, The Harder I Try. Independent local radio for a Friday morning. See, I got the hang of the day in the end. Now, if you're planning a night in, I thought I'd give you the lowdown on what's on telly. The lowdown as opposed to the down low, which apparently means something quite different. Celebrity MasterChef The Finale, that is flambeing onto our screens at 9 o'clock. No, it's not. 8 o'clock, that's it. It finishes at 9 o'clock. Their swan song taking us to Would I Lie to You? That followed at 9:30 by Mrs. Brown's Boys and RuPaul's Drag Race UK. That's happening between 10:40 and 5 to midnight tonight. Over on BBC Two this evening, Gardener's World, 8 o'clock, Mito Portillo's 200 Years of the Railways. Now that's all crammed into 1 hour. They're going to be going jolly fast for that. The Devil's Confession, that at 10 o'clock this evening. Over on ITV1, much of a muchness. Emmerdale followed by Coronation Street, that seasons from 8 through until 9. 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And The Rainmaker, rounding up your night's viewing for this Friday night. That's starting at 10:45. Over on Channel 4, it's George Clark's Amazing Spaces, followed by Gogglebox at 9 o'clock, and then live from the Lycett Arms, 10 o'clock until 5 past 11, when they call last orders. Lastly, on Channel 5 tonight, it's Our Great Yorkshire Life, followed by All Creatures Great and Small. They're definitely doing the north of England today. And Piers Morgan Uncensored, Is It the End of MAGA? That is your main five channels tonight. Just looking around to see if there's a film on anywhere. Now, I think that's about the size of it, really. Not a particularly entertaining night. Luckily, you've always got this station to keep you company. You know where you're best served. Now, happy birthday today to Joanne Catherall. Now, she, one of the founding members of the Human League. They hit the charts back in probably 1980, with maybe 80, 81's really when they started to bubble. They'd done some sort of odd things like Being Boiled, which I could never quite get my head round. But then they discovered how to play the synthesizers properly and gave us pretty much the soundtrack to most of the 1980s classics, including Don't You Want Me. You see if I don't play that between now and midday. This one, another one of the classics, 1983, and Beware of the Mirror Man.

0: The Human League and the Mirror Man 1983, played especially for Joanne Catherall's birthday today. We'll squeeze another one in, fingers crossed, between now and midday. And it's got to be Don't You Want Me, hasn't it? It really has. Now in the news this morning, the Chancellor set to warn the European Union not to lock the UK out of its scheme to protect industries from unfair Chinese competition. Now, John Healey's going to be pushing for closer UK-EU partnerships. Now, this could well be on issues including tech, defence and manufacturing. This all taking place at the EU finance meters. The EU finance ministers meeting. That's taking place today in Dublin. He will, though, be calling on the EU to design its Made in Europe programme in a way that it deepens ties with the UK rather than erecting new barriers. That's according to Treasury sources this morning. Officials saying that Healey will tell European finance ministers that it is important to learn lessons after talks collapsed last year for Britain to join an EU defence loan scheme. Now, that dispute centred on how much money the UK would have to pay to join it. Now, this Made in Europe policy, officially called the Industrial Accelerator Act, it's being considered by the bloc and aims to protect the European Union against manufacturing with restrictions on goods from outside other countries. There is, though, a concern in government the scheme could effectively lock British firms out of European supply chains. Treasury officials this morning saying that John Healey wanted to reduce the economic impact of Brexit and to build closer ties with the EU, but not at any cost. That's one of the stories making the news this morning. Let's have a reminder of what's going on in the world of business.
1: Andy Burnham has insisted he's determined to reach net zero by 2050. It comes as he announced nearly £30 million for community-led renewable energy projects. Postal workers who were fired or suspended during a postal strike 4 years ago are going to be reinstated. The Communications Workers Union says discussions have been held with Royal Mail Group management, which will see the reinstatement of around 130 workers, who will now receive a significant compensation package. And the founder and boss of Revolut has said the bank is considering a dual stock market listing in London and New York. The company was most recently valued at £86 billion in a share sale. It's one of the UK's largest public companies and potentially surpasses rival banks including Barclays and NatWest Group. A London listing would be a major boom for the city's stock market following a lack of recent listings.

Take That. We don't play Take That very often, you know. I thought I would. There it was. And a million love songs. 24 minutes past 11. No retro chart today, as I mentioned. But just sort of churning on with our usual stuff. Well, we do our best. Time, I think, for your 11s. We're doing everything out of sequence today. I don't know. I'll probably put my milk in before the tea bag soon. You mark my words, it's turning into one of those days. Now, our 11s is today, your mega mix. Today, a song that wasn't a dance hit. No. Was taken from a film, though, and sort of a classic of its genre. It's quite strange, because back when the film came out, I took a couple of the neighbours' kids to go and see it, being a good neighbour and all that. I bumped into the children that I'd taken, who were probably, I don't know, maybe 5 or 6 at the time, bumped into them in a nightclub, I know, frightening, in the early 1990s, who took me to task for taking them to see this film that absolutely petrified them. I've no idea why it did, and it was so loud I couldn't really hear the explanation, and it was such a long time ago. The film was The Neverending Story, which I never thought of as being particularly frightening. Maybe it was that rock muncher that did it. I don't know. Maybe I'll find out one day. I can't remember the name of the kids now. I wish I could. Then I could name check them now. Name and shame for being petrified of one of the daftest films of all time. But it did give us a classic song. It was from Lamal, who was late of Kajagoogoo, his first sort of major chart hit after leaving the band, and giving us

0: Lib Mal, and our final Eat to the Beat lunchtime megamix. It's your 11s, is really your chance to put your feet up if you're at home, not at work, they'll notice. They used to call it a Diet Coke break, but we got a little bit more health conscious. Lib Mal and the Never Ending Story. Just after 11:30, let's have a look at the latest headlines, final time today.
1: From Radio News Hub, I'm Frankie Hairsine. Princess Diana's brother claims that the then Prince Charles sounded giddy and like a lottery winner after her death in 1997. Patients died while others deteriorated in suffocating atmospheres because of the summer heat on NHS wards. Families bereaved by suicide linked to an online forum connected to at least 164 UK deaths have written to the Prime Minister. UK lawyers for Andrew and Tristan Tate say they're planning to challenge a bid to extradite them from the US. And the University of St Andrews has taken the top spot in the Times University Guide. Sip.

0: Omar, and with his champagne wine. Well, there's nothing like this. Oh, there probably wasn't. Independent local radio, playing the hits you love, the soundtrack to your life. More music per hour than somebody who plays less music than I do. If that makes some sense, well, you're a better man than me.
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0: Final look to the skies then for this Friday morning, and variable amounts of cloud and sunny spells at first. Cloud and rain, which has been affecting Northern Ireland, moving eastwards during the day, although southeastern areas will stay mostly dry. Be quite windy though, with coastal gales in the northwest. Temperatures pretty much where you'd expect, and tonight rather cloudy across central and southern areas, outbreaks of rain and drizzle at times. Clear spells falling across many areas in the north of England, with blustery showers in the far northwest. And as we head into the weekend then, for Saturday, cloud and patchy rain and drizzle. This is lingering across southern England and Wales. Will be brighter in the east. Elsewhere, sunny spells and blustery showers. Windy across northern areas. Top temperatures then for this Friday lunchtime. Highs of 17 Celsius for Nottingham. 17 for Liverpool. Newcastle 16. Cardiff 17. Aberdeen just 16 degrees for you.
1: And

Coast to Coast from 1980 and Do the Hucklebuck at 22 minutes away from 12. Now, 300 endangered water voles. Now, they've been released as part of an experiment at 10 sites along the River Wey. It's all part of a major project to restore a species once declared totally extinct. Now, early monitoring from previous releases has found new feeding signs, burrows and evidence too that the animals seem to be thriving and spreading into new areas as well. A new £4.5 million fund has been launched to attract more film and television productions to the west of England. Now, Greenlight West is expected to generate more than £20 million of local production spending, and not only that, but to support over 230 jobs across Bristol and the surrounding region. Britain has recorded its second best butterfly count since the butterfly count began some 16 years ago. More than 100,000 people got involved, reporting sightings of over 1.4 million butterflies. And new figures suggesting that Britain was considerably more productive after the financial crisis than previously thought. The Office for National Statistics, they've improved the way that they measure hours worked and now estimated that productivity per hour grew by an average of 1.3% every year between 2009 and 2019, rather than the previous figure they estimated of 0.7%. A mum from Sheffield who rebuilt her confidence following cancer treatment is starring in a national boots campaign alongside her teenage daughter. Amanda Clark says that support from a specially trained Boots McMillan beauty advisor helped her to cope with severe hair loss and rediscover her sense of self during that dreadful treatment. And finally, James Martin has received a triple heppling of good news from ITV. His Saturday morning show will return for a 10th series this year. Two additional programmes are called James Martin's Italian Adventure, which essentially is James Martin having an adventure in Italy, and James Martin's Quick and Easy, of which I've got no idea. Those, we're told, are all planned for 2027. Liverpool, leading Britain's cities in the move from traditional analogue lines to digital phone services. British Telecom's Openreach says that only 6% of legacy lines in the area remain to be switched ahead of the old analogue switch-off. That's all set to be turned off at the end of January next year. Well, those are some of the things making the news today. We're all here, though, for Joanne Catherall. She, one of the founding members of the Human League, celebrating her birthday today. Now, we played two earlier. This one, the third, which I did say I'd probably have to play. Well, I love it, so no excuses there. Christmas number one, 1981. Don't you want me?

0: League. And our final track from them today is played especially because it's Joanne Catherall's birthday today, and that's our featured artist duties done for today. Now, something that I probably shouldn't be reading with me being a dieting boy, but KFC and Doritos apparently joining forces for a new, probably extremely unhealthy, but limited edition menu. It's launching on Monday. Now, Doritos Loaded apparently combines chicken tenders, tangy cheese Doritos, cheese sauce, salsa, ranch dressing, which is an American thing, I believe, and jalapenos all in one bag for a penny under £6. As promotion running until the 4th of October. A wounded seal pup found on a beach in Hastings is, we're being told, recovering well after members of the local RNLI, they had a fundraising team and helped to arrange her rescue. The seal got several wounds and a swollen muzzle, taken into specialist care. Now, who knew there was specialist care in Hastings for wounded seals? Apparently there is. It'd been named Dolly after the late Dolly Parton. And those are some of the stories making the news this morning. Slightly more serious ones. Bank of England keeping interest rates at 3.75%. Warning, though, that borrowing costs may need to rise if higher energy prices feed into wider inflation. Now, inflation had reached 3.1% in August. The bank now expecting it to top 4% early next year. Three members of the Monetary Policy Committee did vote to raise rates immediately. MPs saying that the government should expect the proposed £10 billion rescue plan for Thames Water and consider putting the company into temporary public control. The Cross-Party Environment, Food and Rural Affairs Committee saying that the creditors' proposal is not in the best interests of customers or the environment, with Thames Water being the largest water provider, serving around 16 million people. And finally, a story which you may have heard earlier today. Nurses saying that extreme heat on NHS wards contributed to patients deteriorating and sadly in some cases actually dying during the record-breaking summer heats. Now, a Royal College of Nursing survey found that more than 2,500 nurses reported temperatures above 40 Celsius on some wards, along with dehydration, patients fainting, and many members of staff struggling to keep their patients cool. Now, those are some of the more serious stories making the news this morning. 12 minutes away from 12, let's have a look at what's going on in the world of sport.
1: Bournemouth have started off their Europa League campaign with a win, beating Real Sociedad in their first ever European fixture. No such joy for Celtic, though. They were beaten by Ferencváros 3-1 at home. Martin O'Neill says they were taught a lesson. In the Carabao Cup, Manchester City cruised past Norwich City 5-0. Teenager Floyd Samba got on the score sheet twice. Boss Enzo Maresca says it was a strong debut.
2: It was good. He didn't play many games as a nine. We tried in the last 2-3 days. And as I said yesterday, it's very good also finishing the action. So I think it was a good game for him.
1: Sticking with football, the FA chair Debbie Hewitt has written it to FIFA president Gianni Infantino, calling for an independent review into the World Cup private investor plan. Infantino remains under pressure after three continental confederations rejected his plans to create a company to run the World Cup. And Olympic champion Keely Hodgkinson says she is quite literally built different. The middle distance runner found that she had two tendons when she had a hamstring tear last year ahead of the European Championships in Birmingham.

Barry Manilow, of course, and Cobra Cabana. Now, we've been having a peek at social media, doing you a favour now to save you time, just to see what's trending this morning. Now, Manchester City, they're all over the place. This after thrashing Norwich City 5-0 in the Carabao Cup. 17-year-old Floyd Sambo, now he scored twice in his senior debut as Manchester City comfortably booked their place through to the fourth round. Celtic, now they're trending after suffering a 3-1 home defeat in their opening Europa League match. Former Celtic player Daniel Azari returning to Glasgow with his Hungarian side and scoring against his old club. Sway, now that's trending following news that the award-winning British rapper has died at the age of 44. His real name is Derek Sappho. Now, he became a major figure in the UK hip-hop scene after winning the Best Hip-Hop Act at the MOBO Awards while still not signed to any record label. Sri Lanka against England. Now, that's doing rather well on social media after England won the second T20 international in Cardiff by 6 wickets to take an unbeatable 2-0 series lead. Jos Butter also becoming the first player to reach 15,000 runs in T20 cricket. And those are some of the stories which are making the grade on social media this morning. And that pretty much brings us to an end of our programme, not only for today but for the whole of this week. Back Monday morning after the 9 o'clock news headlines, doing it all over again for a whole new week. Weather looking a little bit grim and unsettled over the weekend. Whatever you're doing, wrap up safe, stay warm, stay safe, and join me from 9 on Monday. Bye-bye.

0: Future Story News in Hong Kong, I'm Laura Westbrook. UN investigators say there are reasonable grounds to believe the US carried out war crimes in the early days of its war on Iran. Russia holds its first election since its invasion of Ukraine and is set to deliver another parliament dominated by President Putin's party. Japan's central bank raises its interest rate, joining other major central banks in fighting inflation driven by soaring energy costs.
1: Playing the greatest oldies of all time.

Right, good day to you. Welcome along. Kick up the edges, it is. I'm Jeff Dorsett, going to be in the deck chair for the next 60 minutes. So we open up with Annie Lennox and Dave Stewart collectively as the Eurythmics. Thorn in My Side. And then a rocker from Gillan doing New Orleans. Once done by Gary Lewis Bonds. 1900 and Frozen to Death. Right, we've got Best of British. We've got three interviews. One with Nick Kershaw, one with Paul Young, and one involving the owner of the Cavern talking about Paul McCartney. And of course, the feature Best of British will be on. More about that later. Got a double-decker involving the Flock of Seagulls and something especially for Miss Croatia. Right, before we get there, let's go with this. Originally done by Thelma Houston. Then it was done by Harold Melvin and the Blue Notes. And this was the 80s hit for the Communards.

Kick Up the 80s. And if you want to get in touch, please do so. It is the email address, chunkyjeff@gmail.com, spelled chunkygeoff@gmail.com. Or you can get me on WhatsApp, 077-844-89469. Right, listen up, anybody who went to the Brunel Rooms in Swindon, because if you did, you'd have seen these guys.

0: Swindon's Finest, led of course by Andy Partridge, but Colin Moulding wrote most of the songs there for XTC. And I'm doing an interview with founder member Terry Chambers next week, in fact, because they're going to be playing locally, and we'll catch up with them as well. Right, now this guy was taken from us far too young. What a talent. Originally part of Vinegar Joe with Elkie Brooks, he is Robert Palmer.
1: Hey, don't call me Bob.

0: Back around in 1980, I tell you what, he did a couple of great records at the same time. That one and Looking for Clues. I'll dig that out and play it probably next week.
1: Premiership Pop Quiz. Now, here's Jeff Dorsett.
0: So, just out of something by the Pet Shop Boys, but before we get there, three questions for you. Give the answers in about 30 minutes. Question number one, Push It and Let's Talk About Sex were both hits in the 80s, but for whom? Push It and Let's Talk About Sex, hits in the 80s, but for who? Question number two, who is the lead singer for R.E.M.? And question number three, which live single by Billy Idol was a huge hit both in the USA and the UK and was a cover of a big 60s song? Which live single by Billy Idol was a huge hit in both the USA and the UK and it was a huge cover version of a hit in the 80s? I think 68, if I remember right.

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2: Right, this is where we give you a backstory to a particular hit. And this week on Kick Up the 80s, we're looking at 1986 for Julian Cope and World Shut Your Mouth, made number 19 in the UK, from an album called Saint Julian. Now, the song seems to be about a woman who has broken out of really anonymity and found fame, only to discover she wants the world to shut up and leave her alone. Now, Julian Cope was, by his own account, not wanting rock stardom and tried to avoid it where he could there. First with the post-punk band The Teardrop Explodes. Remember Reward? What a good song that was. Many people think that he has one of the best voices in the era, and I tend to agree with them there. This was his biggest hit. He also had, believe it or not, 17 chart hits. Well done, Julian.

0: Right, we're going to get something on, especially for Patricia. Yes, Miss Croatia, listen up there. Now living in Munich, but I'll tell you what, she picks out some really good songs. So especially for you, you wanted something by John Waite. Now, this guy started life in a group called The Babies. Remember, Isn't It Time? And then he got a solo career with this.
1: Back to the future. Jeff Dorsett, kick up the 80s now.

0: Christy for Patricia, and hope you had a good holiday. Miss Croatia.
1: Best of British. Kick out the 80s with Jeff Dorset.
0: Now, the idea is for you to get involved in this and pick out an artist. It could be a solo artist or a group. It could be just a song. Any which way you want to cut it, and send it in the email with the address chunkyjeff@gmail.com. chunkyjeff@gmail.com. Best of British. Let's support it. This week's going to be on Kick Up the 80s, the great Thompson Twins.

0: on those great soul records from Shalimar. And what we're going to start to do in the next few weeks or so is get the best of USA. We're doing best of British as well, and we'll try and cut it there. So let's make a start on that with something by The Cars. And the reason I'm going to play The Cars is when I was interviewing the boys from Mick Jones from Foreigner, I said, who's the best people you ever toured with? And he said, these guys out of Boston, they're called The Cars.
1: Jeff's Best of the USA.

0: by Rick Ocasek. They are Boston's finest. That is The Cars and You Might Think. Right, we're going to get into an interview now. Let's start with one by Nick Kershaw. And I wanted to ask Nick very much about the period of time when he released a couple of albums almost at the same time.
1: One thing I wanted to always ask you, 1984, you managed to have two stonking albums in that particular year. Did you have, like, so many songs that you'd written prior to getting albums out? Because if you look at both Human Racing and The Riddle, not only did they have massive singles off them, but there were just so many songs, and it's unusual, I think, from your start to get two albums out the same year.
2: Yeah, that was pretty mental, really. It was actually 9 months between albums. It was March and November, I think. No, the answer to that is no. I only had one song when we started doing the second album. That was Wide Boy.
1: Yeah.
2: But no, I basically had weeks to write the whole of the second album.
1: Yeah. I mean, one of my favourite songs doesn't get played an awful lot on the radio, but Don Quixote.
2: Yeah, that was one of those that I had to sort of rustle up in those 2 weeks. Hi, this is Nick Kershaw, and you're listening to Jeff Dorsett.

0: the biggest hits for Nick Kershaw. Right, second round interviews here with Paul Young talking very much about the biggest album that went platinum, huge, called No Parlay.
1: What do you remember most about the No Parlay, the making of the album itself? Did it take a long time to put together because it's been so successful?
2: I remember the fun we had doing it and the great laugh we had doing it. And it wasn't all done in one section. We didn't go in to make a specific album. The record company had signed me, and then they said they were going to fit me together with the greatest bunch of, like, a brass section and a band and do a great solo. And I said, oh, no, I don't want to do that. And they said, but we thought that's why we signed you, because you were the soul band. And I said, yeah, but that didn't work. So I want to do something else. And so they then got very hesitant about letting me in the studio for any more than two or three tracks at a time. So it was all done like piecemeal.
1: Yeah.
2: Until Wherever I Lay My Hat went to number one. And they shoved me back in the studio and said, right, make an album now, and with a bit of luck, it might go silver.

0: and recorded by the wonderful Nicky Thomas there, Love of the Common People, as the great wise soul voice of Paul Young. Right, let's give you the answer to the quiz, and hopefully you manage to get 3 out of 3. Question number 1, Push It and Talk About Sex. Both hits for whom? We're talking Salt and Pepper. Question number 2, who's the lead singer for REM? It's Michael Stipe. And question number 3, which live single by Billy Idol was a huge hit in both the USA and the UK? It was a cover of a song from the 60s. Yeah, it was originally done by Tommy James and the Shondells. It's Money Money. Right in there. Right, let's go with Big Country.
1: Back, back, back. The future. Jeff Dorsett, kick up the 80s. Now.

0: From Feature Story News in London, I'm Simon Gaitan. Russians head to the polls on Friday in the first parliamentary election since the full-scale war in Ukraine, with the only anti-war party blocked from running. US Treasury Secretary Scott Bessent is set to hold talks with Chinese Vice Premier He Lungfeng over the weekend. And Asia's bracing for the impact of potentially the strongest El Niño weather conditions on record. The World Food Programme warns the exceptionally intense conditions could push over 50 million people into acute hunger.
1: Playing the greatest oldies of all time.

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2: Best Sheena Easton and Morning Train. Good afternoon, gang. How are we doing today? Oh, it's a bit wet out there, isn't it? There is a heat wave coming. We don't know when. Got to say hi to Mark Farley, Mike Jones, Steve Chelmsford, all the way from the USA. And Jason, out on a conference at the moment. How you doing, Jason? Debbie says, hi, everyone. Enjoy listening, and I hope you're all well. If you want to get in touch, these

0: 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It's the 1 o'clock request on your favourite station with Mal Wayne.
1: Mars insists, could you please play this great record? As I'm a Dolly Parton huge fan. And if you could play Here You Come Again, I really enjoy it. Thank you, Mel.

0: That's Dolly Parton. Here You Come Again.
1: And here I...
0: It's me every day, you know. At least Monday to Friday.
1: And here I go.
0: As the fun starts at one. You know when I mention fun, don't you?
2: So let's have fun, fun, fun, fun, fun, fun, fun, fun,
3: fun. The fun starts at one, and Mal will knock on your door until four.
0: Well, we've got a new record of the week coming up soon, because I'm going to give you a sneak peek of it at 2 o'clock, because Mickey John Ball has sent me a previous copy. Well, a precious copy, I should say. But meanwhile, we're going to get to this week's record of the week, and this has caused so much stir between so many people. Every day, people are writing in saying that, you know what, this song is driving me mad. And I say, why is that? And they say, not in a bad way, Mal, it's just we haven't stopped humming it all the time. Well, what are they talking about? Well, they're talking about One Voice Children's Choir and Memories. We'll be playing it after this.

0: it's time to play Guess the Track, so we're underway. Listen closely, don't miss a note. 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
1: Any idea what this is? Give you a couple of clues. The song features imagery related to light at night and suggests a sense of wonder and confusion. And the chorus includes a phrase describing being overwhelmed by brightness. Any idea what it is? Now don't worry if you haven't got it yet. We'll give you another couple of clues. A couple of records time. But you will need your pen and paper handy because it's all about world in the title. Shadoo.

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1: Mal Wayne plays the best music on your favourite station. Have you got your pen and paper ready? It's question time at tea time. So play along and see how many right answers you can get.

0: can tell you what's going on, Mel. You got 11 to find. Put them on your sheet 1 to 11. And don't forget to email me at studio@melkane.co.uk, where we'll plot your progress and get you on that leaderboard. And you haven't got long to wait before we tell you the answer at tea time. Well, you better confer your answer with me then, making sure you get them all right. Nice tune that, wasn't it?
1: Are you ready to win? Then let's begin.

And David says, hi, Mel. Hi yourself, Dave. Mel, you know you got world in the title. Yes. Oh, do you reckon my favourite record will be there? What is it? Oh, it's that one. Yes, it is. Great, Mel. I look forward to hearing it. Thanks, Dave. Right, the first one then is, with world in the title, is Get Me to the World on Time. This is a song by the Electric Prunes, a band known for their psychedelic rock sound in the 1960s. The song features a catchy melody and lyrics that reflect the themes of urgency and desire to escape to a better place. Wow. If you like it, well, then you can find it. This special place. Its themes will discuss the band's impact on music. All you got to do for this one is tell me what year was the song released. And here's Electric Prunes. You're right.

see what I mean about psychedelic, can't you? Goodness me, it gets a bit carried away in the end of that record. Right, the second one we've got for you with World in the title is My World. It's a song by the Bee Gees, and it was released in 1972. The song features the group's signature harmonies and blend of pop disco elements. Lyrically, it expresses a feeling of love longing with themes of devotion and desire. To share with one those who might be your loved one. The Bee Gees were well known for their influential sound and contribution to the music scene, especially during the disco era. Whilst the song was not recorded on any studio album, it was recorded on an album in 1973. All you got to do is name the album that it was recorded on in 1973. What was it called? And here's the Bee Gees to tell you all about their world.

the Bee Gees, all you got to do is tell me. It was recorded on a 1973 album. All you got to do is name the album that the song was recorded on. Bob's got it right. Davey's got it right. Graham's got it right. Well done, everyone. And Graham's got guest a track, along with Diane and Sheila.

0: You're listening to Mal Wayne in the Afternoon, playing the best music through the decades. You've had one clue, so don't forget, keep thinking, there's more to get. Don't use your phone, just feel the beat. Name this track, but please don't cheat.
1: Can you guess what this is? It disappeared for a minute. Anyway, this is the song. A couple more clues for you. The track is a cover of a song originally written by a famous singer-songwriter known for his poetic lyrics. And the song reached the top of the Billboard Hot 100 chart in the mid-1970s. Any idea what this is? Roberta's got it right. If you're not sure, don't worry, we'll give you a couple more clues during the 30-minute challenge. We better look at what's hitting the weather in regions near you. Hey!

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1: Well, as I can see, rain is heavy in places. It will push eastwards during the day, clearing by mid-afternoon, hopefully. Sunny spells and blustery showers, already affecting Scotland and Northern Ireland, will follow for all. Feeling cool in the fresh breeze. So watch out for all that, because take your umbrella with you, you're going to need it. And if you want to get in touch with us, this is how you can.

Barry says, is it this record is guest a track? Let me have a look, Barry, what have you written? Yes, you're right, Barry, well done. Time to look at number three with World in the title. The End of the World is a classic song by Skeeter Davis. It was released in 1962 and became one of her most popular hits and is known for its poignant lyrics, emotional delivery. The song expresses feelings of heartbreak and despair over the end of a romantic relationship, conveying the idea that the emotional pain feels as devastating as the end of the world itself. Davis' smooth vocal style and the song's melancholy melody resonate with listeners, making it an enduring piece in the country and pop genre. All you got to do for number three is tell me, what is Skeeter Davis' birth name? And here she is to tell you about the end of the world.

0: Danny says, what do you say, Danny? Well, you know that record you just played, The End of the World? There's another song called that title, a different song. Yes, Danny, I'm going to be playing it later. Probably when we get to number 7. Oh, thanks very much, Mel. I appreciate that. Let's have a look at number 4. Welcome to My World. Oh, this will make that Derek very happy about that. That was his record he wanted. Welcome to My World is a classic song popularised by Jim Reeves, and it was released in 1964. The song features Reeves' smooth baritone voice and conveys a warm invitation to share in the singer's experience and feelings. Lyrically, it invites listeners into the world filled with love and comfort, showcasing themes of connection and openness. Jeans, that's if you wear them in a day. Jim, I should say, Reeves, was known for his contributions to country and pop music, and his song remains one of his signature tracks. Its heartfelt message and soothing melody have made it a favourite over the years. For number 4, all you got to do is name two writers of the song. And here's Jim. He sings like I like to say. Welcome to My World. Between 1 and 4.
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1: And in your absence, I've got the jukebox ready. I can tell you that there is an intro of 10 seconds. It must be time for this.

0: 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Let's see which record is behind today's mystery number. And today, that number is...
1: Number 5.
2: Must be the old rain, you know, slowing everything down. 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
1: As the governor, Frank Sinatra. Before I begin, I've got you under my skin. And it's a big good afternoon, Brian James. Well done for getting guest to track.
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4: Well, you know, female humans can be pregnant for 9 months. But what about the African elephant? How long do you think that they can stay pregnant? 10 months? A year? 15 months? Well, I can tell you, a female African elephant can be pregnant for almost 2 years. How do they get around the jungle? Time to get back to question time.

0: We're looking at songs with titles with world in the title. Number five, Make the World Go Away, is a classic country song by Eddie Arnold. It was released in 1965, and the song expresses deep feelings and heartache and longing. With lyrics that convey a desire to escape the pain of lost love, the narrator wishes that if their lost love could return, it would make all the troubles disappear, effectively making the world go away. Eddie Arnold's smooth vocal style and emotional depth of the song resonates with many listeners, contributing to its popularity. The song became one of Arnold's signature hits and has been covered by various artists over the years. All you got to do for this question, five, is tell me what nationality was Eddie Arnold. Here he is to tell you to make the world go away.
1: Make

festival at number 6. World Without Love is a song by Peter and Gordon. It was released in 1964 and it was written by Paul McCartney and originally credited to the songwriting partnership of Lennon and McCartney. The song became a significant hit for the duo, reaching number 1 on the UK Singles Chart and the US Billboard Hot 100. Lyrically, World Without Love expresses feelings of longing and heartbreak, reflecting on the emptiness that comes from love that has been lost. The song features harmonious vocals and an enduring melodic arrangement, typically of the pop sound of the era. It remains one of Peter and Gordon's most enduring songs, and amplifies the influences of the Beatles on their artists of that time. All you got to do for question 6 is tell me, what is Peter and Gordon's full name? You always hear them mentioning Peter and Gordon. Be nice to know what their surnames are. And they're going to sing us a song now.

Sim dropped me a line earlier. And he said, could you play the other version of End of the World? I can, Tim. I'm going to do it for you in a moment. And I'd like to say a big hi to Tesla Toy Box, one of my famous YouTubers, friends, who started to tune in. Nice to have you join us. All the way from the States. Right, let's have a look at number 7 then. Tim is going to be very happy now because it's his favourite record. The End of the World is a song by Hines, a British singer-songwriter released in 1964, and the song features a melodic pop sound and reflects themes of heartbreak and despair. Similar to the other song with the same title, Hines is known for his distinctive vocal style and image gained popularity in the early 1960s, particularly in the UK. The song captures feelings of a person experiencing emotional turmoil due to lost love, conveying the idea that the end of the relationship feels like the end of the world. What you need to know for this question is, what is Hines' surname? And it's not 57 varieties either. Here he is to tell you about the end of the world.

That's Hines. Not 57 varieties, but what is his surname? And do you know what group he was in? Tim tells me. The rest of my time. Mike Jones knows. Because he interviewed them. The Tornadoes he was with.

Time to look at number 8. You're My World is a song famously performed by Cilla Black. It was released in 1964 and the song showcases her powerful emotive vocal style. It became one of her signature hits, originally written in Italian as Se Non Muoio Mondo. Excuse my Italian. The English version was adopted by Black and became a significant success, reaching the top of the charts in the UK. Lyrically, You're My World expresses a deep love and a devotion, conveying a sentiment that the person being addressed is everything to the singer, essentially the centre of their universe. The song's heartfelt message and Cilla Black's poignant delivery have contributed to its lasting popularity. When Cilla Black got started in the pop world, she changed her name. Do you know what it was originally?

0: Cilla Black, but what is her original name? Put it down, number 8. Right, we're going to leave question time here now. We're going to continue it in the next hour, but we're going to be looking at what's making the news headlines in this year.
1: 1984.
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0: Dateline, February 29th, 1984. Pierre Trudeau announces he is stepping down after 15 years as Canadian Prime Minister. AIDS virus is identified. The AIDS virus is identified as the HTLV-1113 human tilpomatic virus type 3. And Indira Gandhi orders an attack in Sikhi's holiest site and the Golden Temple in Amritsar. And at the same time in this year,
1: 1984,
0: Billy Joel was singing The Longest Time.

Tory News in London, I'm Simon Gaitan. Russians head to the polls on Friday in the first parliamentary election since the full-scale war in Ukraine, with the only anti-war party blocked from running. US Treasury Secretary Scott Bessent is set to hold talks with Chinese Vice Premier He Lung-fung over the weekend. And Asia's bracing for the impact of potentially the strongest El Niño weather conditions on record. The World Food Programme warns the exceptionally intense conditions could push over 50 million people.

0: If you want to get in touch with us, just like Mickey John Ball did, is you can get to us like this.
1: To get in touch right now with Mel, it's studio@melcan.co.uk. It's the 2 o'clock request on your favourite station with Mel Wayne.
0: Mickey says, could you please play this great record that I'm now bringing out? It's coming out on the 11th of July. We're going to make it a record of the week next week. So I thought I'd give you a sneak preview peek of it. And it's called You're Breaking My Heart. Thanks very much, Mickey, for getting in touch. Hope it goes well for you.
2: You're breaking my heart. That's what

That's Mickey John Ball's new record. You're Breaking My Heart. It's going to be our record of the week next week. Sylvie says that's a great ballad, Mel. Thanks, Sylvie. Tanya says, I'm liking this one of Mickey's. Thanks, Tanya.

0: Welcome back, good listener, and don't forget, get your answers to me on the leaderboard. You will get, I'll plot your progress. All you need to do is get to us this way.
1: To get in touch right now with Mel, it's studio at melcan.co.uk. Are you ready to win? Then let's begin.

Dave says, what a great record that is by Mickey John Ball. Thanks, Dave. Right, let's have a look at number 9. Wild World is a song by Cat Stevens. It was released in 1970 on his album T for Tillerman. The song is one of Stevens' most well-known tracks and features his signature folk pop style. Lyrically, Wild World addresses the themes of love, loss, and the bittersweet nature of a relationship. The narrator expresses the concern for love interest who is leaving, acknowledging the difficulties and challenges of the world outside while conveying a sense of caring and affection. It's a memorable melody and introspective lyrics have made it a classic, resonating with listeners for decades. Cat Stevens gained great popularity in the 1970s with his thoughtful and songwriting and distinctive voice. For number 9, what other name was Cat Stevens known as? Here he is to sing about the wild world. Diane says, I love that Mickey John Ball record. Thanks, Diane.

Moving on nicely now, number 10. Don't forget to get in touch with us at studio@melgana.co.uk. When you get to number 11, with all your answers, I'll plot your progress and get you on the leaderboard. Right, number 10 is Ordinary World, is a song by Duran Duran. It was released in 1993 as part of their album, Duran Duran, also known as the Wedding Album. The song marked a comeback for the band and became one of their most successful hits, reaching the top of the charts in multiple countries. Lyrically, Ordinary World reflects themes of loss, longing, and the search for meaning in the aftermath of a significant change or departure. The poignant lyrics combined with the band's signature sound create an emotional resonance that has made the song a favourite amongst fans. The song's success have helped to re-establish Duran Duran as a prominent force in the music scene during the 1990s. All you got to do for question 10 is tell me, how did the band get their name Duran Duran? Here they are to tell you about the Ordinary World.

0: And don't forget, in order to get to plot your progress, I need to get you on the top of the leaderboard. I need you to email me. This is how you can.
1: To get in touch right now with Mel, it's studio@melcan.co.uk.
0: So as soon as you get the last one, which is going to be now, put it down, get it to me quickly, and we'll get you in the top of the leaderboard. All right, number 11 is called I'm Gonna Change the World, is a song by The Animals. It was featured on their album Animalization, released in 1990.

1966. The song showcases the band's distinctive sound, characterized by Eric Burdon's powerful vocals and a blend of rock and blues influences. Lyrically, the song expresses a song and strong desire for a personal and social change, reflecting a sense of hope and determination to make a difference in the world. It captures the spirits of 1960 at a time of social upheaval and a push for progress in various areas, including civil rights, culture transformation. The Animals were known for their impactful music and significant contribution to the British invasion. And this song is a testament to their abilities to convey a powerful message throughout their art. All we gotta do for this one is tell me what this song was a B-side, so it was never an A-side, but what was the A-side that this was the B-side of? And I can tell you the song was written by Sam Cooke. Name the A-side of this B-side. Have a listen to this. Don't forget, get in touch with us at studio@malkan.co.uk and get your answers in to plot your progress.

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1: Well, social media has been very busy as usual for this time of day, and I can tell you that Graham, Dave, Tony, Denise, Sybil, Shirley, Becky and Tom all got to the top of the leaderboard. Those that got one wrong, or maybe a couple, were Mike, Dave, Brian, James, Simon, Roberta and Roland. But don't worry if you got them wrong, or one wrong, because I'm going to give you a chance to get them all right now by giving you all the questions again.

0: Number one, Get Me to the World on Time by the Electric Prunes. What year did that song come out? My World by the Bee Gees. What was the 1973 album that came from? Number three, The End of the World by Skeeter Davis. What is Skeeter Davis' birth name? Number four, Welcome to My World, Jim Reeves. Name the two writers that wrote the song. Number five, Make the World Go Away. Eddie Arnold. What nationality is Eddie? Number six, World Without Love, Peter and Gordon. Name Peter and Gordon's surname. Number seven, End of the World by Hines. A member of the Tornadoes. What is Hines' surname? Number eight, You're My World, Cilla Black. What is Cilla Black's name before she changed it? Wild World by Cat Stevens. What was Cat Stevens known as? He changed his name too. Number 10, Ordinary World, sung by Duran Duran. How did Duran get their name? Last but not least, number 11, I'm Gonna Change the World by The Animals. Was a B-side. What was the A-side they're called? Stand by for that featured year. Up next. In this year,
1: 1984. Now it's film and television news on your favourite station with Mal Wayne.
0: Night Court. The Night Court, starring Harry Anderson and created by a comedy writer, Reynolds Weege, premieres on NBC TV, runs for 9 seasons. And Supreme Court Rules 5.4, the private use of home VCR to tape TV programs for later viewing, does not violate federal copyright law. So that made sure that your VCR, your old video there, could be used to actually copy tapes and films. The only trouble with that was, as you remember, that when you used to get your tape, you only used the first hour of the recording and the rest of it you left blank. So the first bit always got damaged and the rest of it was quite a good new tape. I know, but we got rid of them, didn't we? And at the same time, in this year, 1984, Bananarama was singing all about the cruel summer. Well, I hope it gets better, because it's a bit cruel at the moment.

Paul says he's extremely busy. Hi to everybody. Joe's with Paul. She's extremely busy too. I wonder what you two are up to.

Espinola Roma and A Cruel Summer. They do promise us there's going to be a heat wave in the next 10 days. Well, take that with a pinch of salt.

0: And that brings this feature year to a close, but we'll bring you another year next time. The final clue is here, so one last go. We'll soon see just what you really know. Pay attention one last time. The answer's near, we're sure you'll shine.
1: Any idea what this is? Got a couple more clues, the final ones. The artist's name includes a reference to a famous literary figure known for playing in a band. And the song is known for its progressive rock sound, catchy hooks, featuring a prominent keyboard and guitar riffs. And don't worry if you still haven't got it. I'll give you the answer when we get to the lost theme.
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0: Join in with Mal Wayne on the 30-Minute Challenge, right here on your favourite radio station. And see how many you get right.
1: This is the part where I tell you a story so that I can help you get the clue for what the record is going to be called, its title. Now, we give you quite a few of those, and for me to get involved as well as you, I stick in the featured year being 1984. If any of the records come up with 1984, you'll hear this.

0: But if I played all the records and the last one played, you hear this, you know I've lost the challenge. Now, to make it even harder, because I've just put them all in order, and I've got absolutely no idea what year these are, so I leave it all up to the computer. But they were in an order. But just so we can't cheat, I'm going to hit the actual shuffle button and change everything around now and leave it completely random.
1: Ladies and gentlemen, I want to tell you a story.
0: A guy's telling his friend, he said, you know what happened last night? He said, no, what happened? He said, well, as I was going near, I wasn't far from home, he says, and my car broke down. He said, well, did you have your phone with you? He said, no. So he said, well, what did you do? Did you stop a motorist? No, he said, the only thing I could do was I was only literally a mile away. I run for home. I got home, made a phone call and got the AA to come out and sort the car. He said, just as well, really. Why was that? He said, well, you know, with my particular breakdown cover, you have to be away from home. You can't do it when you're outside your house. Oh, he said, she did all right running for home then. He said, I did. What's the song we're talking about? And will I get to that featured year of 1984?
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0: That was Linda's Farm Running for Home, and I can tell you that Graham, Doug and Tim all got that correct. Well done. Let's have a look at the next one. And it's this. Derek is at home and he says, the phone keeps ringing. So all these people are ringing him up and he says, look, I've had enough. So what are you doing at home, Derek? Why aren't you at work? He said, I'm having a lazy day today and all I've done is answer the phone. He said, it's almost like you all knew that I wasn't going into work. And he said, no, well, what's wrong with you? Anything wrong? He said, no, I just fancy a lazy day and I'm going to have a nice one. So I'm going to take it easy. What's the song we're talking about? And will I get to that featured year?
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0: Right, next one we got for you. Denise didn't go to aerobics, and her friend, her best friend, Davina, says, Denise, what's up? Why didn't you go to aerobics? She said, never guess what happened to me. Well, what happened? She said, I was actually picking up one of these shells, you know, on the ground. All right. And she says, I was on the beach at the time. I picked up a shell, and guess what? I said, what? What happened? Did you get bitten? No. No, I pulled a muscle. I can't move an inch. I'm in terrible trouble now. Oh, how long did the doctor say you'll be off for? I said, oh, probably about a week. Oh, and we miss you at training. We look forward to you coming back. But it just shows you. You just went out and pulled a muscle. Oh, terrible. What's the song we're talking about? And will I get to that featured year?
1: You're listening to Mal Wayne, playing the best music through the decades.
2: Things that make you go, hmm. Things that make you go, hmm.

squeeze, pulling muscles from a shell, especially for the girl that pulled a muscle. She couldn't go back training. Right, the next story we got for you. A guy goes to the doctor and he says to the doctor, I've got great pain. Every time I breathe, it hurts me. So he says, really? Why? What's going on? Well, he says, every breath I take, I'm really in trouble. So he said, well, breathe here. Oh, he said, yes. He said, did you fall over? He says, why? He said, it looks like you cracked a rib here. He said, oh, yeah. He said, I was getting a shopping. I did fall over. I've hurt myself. And every breath I take, it really hurts. He said, we're going to send you up to the hospital. We'll soon sort it out for you. Probably strap up your ribs. You'll be fine. What's the song we're talking about? And will I get to the featured year of 1984?

0: next story we've got for you. Two girls going through the record collection, and one girl says the other one, you said, yeah, you've got a lot of Marvin Gaye records in your collection. She says, yes. Well, he was brilliant. He not only had a single, he did, you know, collaborated as well as being a solo artist. You got hundreds of his records. I didn't know he made so many. And there's all different versions of his record as well. You must have a thing going for Marvin Gaye. He said, well, I did fancy him, I have to say. Well, what's the song we're talking about? Will I get to that featured year of 1984? We've had one Gaye of the Cherry with 1983. Who knows?
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Charlie Puth and Meghan Trainor. Marvin Gaye. I can tell you, Tom, Graham, Lawrence, and Sid all got it right.

0: Right, next story we've got for you. A couple's indoors and it's really nice outside, and the couple, the boy, says, you know what? He says, I fancy going out under the moonlight. She says, yeah, I fancy that as well. Shall we take some records out with us? And, you know, look, we've got the Bluetooth from our speaker on our phone and we could actually dance in the moonlight. What a great idea. Jeez, do you hope the neighbours won't complain? No, they'll like it. If we, they might even watch us dancing. What's the song we're talking about? Will I get to that featured year of 1984?
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0: Sid and Graham all got that one right.
1: From Feature Story News in London, I'm Simon Gaitan. Russians head to the polls on Friday in the first parliamentary election since the full-scale war in Ukraine, with the only anti-war party blocked from running. US Treasury Secretary Scott Bessent is set to hold talks with Chinese Vice Premier He Lungfeng over the weekend. And Asia's bracing for the impact of potentially the strongest El Nino weather conditions on record. The World Food Programme warns the exceptionally intense conditions could push over 50 million people into acute hunger. Let's choose.

0: That's the Lighthouse family. I can tell you, Doug, Casey, Tom, Mike, Sheila, Graham all got it correct. And if you want to get in touch with us, like Anne did, you can do it this way.
1: Just cram your finger in the dark. Hurry, hurry, we'll do it right away.
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0: Anne says, could you please play this great record for Graham? He will really appreciate it if you could put this one on for him. He's always winning quizzes and he was always taking part. This is his favourite record. Please play it for him. What's the record he wants? Isaac Hayes and the theme from Shaft. Definitely winner, Graham. Thank you so much for taking part. And everybody else as well. Without you, we wouldn't have a show.

From Shaft, Isaac Hayes. Especially for you, Graham. Getting 20. That's got to be your personal best.

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3: And today it's Bon Jovi. He's an American rock band formed in Sarajevo, New Jersey in 1983. The band consisted of singer John Bon Jovi, keyboardist David Bryan, drummer Tico Torres, guitarist John Shanks, and Phil X, percussion Everett Bradley, and bassist Hugh McDonald. Originally bassist was Alec John Such, left the band in 1994, and longtime guitarist, co-songwriter Richie Sambora left in 2013. First one we got for you is You Give Love a Bad Name.

That's Bon Jovi and You Give Love a Bad Name. Well, in 1984, Bon Jovi released his self-titled debut album and its single, Runaway, managed to reach the top 40 of the Billboard Hot 100. In 1986, the band achieved widespread success and global recognition with their third album, Slippery When Wet, which included three top 10 singles on the Billboard Hot 100, two of which reached number one. You Give Love a Bad Name, which we

included the hit Bed of Roses. This was followed by their biggest selling and longest charting single, Always, in 1994. This one.

Bon Jovi and Bon Jovi with Always. Well, Bon Jovi has been credited with bringing and bridging the gap between heavy metal and pop style with ease. The band has released 16 studio albums and

0: 5 compilations and 3 live albums. They have sold more than 130 million records worldwide, making them one of the best-selling American rock bands, and performed 2,700 concerts in 50 countries for 30 million fans. Bon Jovi was inducted into the UK Music Hall of Fame in 2006 and the US Rock and Roll Hall of Fame in 2018. The band received an award of merit at the American Music Awards in 2004. We're putting them away now. Bring out another act next time.
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3: 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We'll be back in just a sec.
0: Well, we gave you a heads up to get your kettle ready, and of course, we're going to have 3 great records to put your feet up with, and we're going to give you the answers to question time. But I have to wake up Donald. You just put your kettle on, but Donald, unfortunately, is very normally goes to sleep. Now, normally, we give him a little kick or a tap, or we rub him, or we shout at him. I think we'll shout at him today. Donald, wakey, wakey, time for tea.
4: Would you like a cup of tea?
0: Yes, please, Donald, we would, thank you.
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0: such a pleasant drink. Tea, so hot and tea, so comforting, that's why I vote tea.
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2: 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Lovely. Sugar, oh, two lumps, please. Oh, divine. Thanks.
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4: How'd you get on with World in the Title? The first one, Get Me to the World on Time by the Electric Prunes, came out in 1967. My World by the Bee Gees was released in 1972, came out from the album in 1973, The Best of the Bee Gees, Volume 2. The End of the World by Skeeter Davis. We asked you, what was Davis's birth name? Well, it's Mary Frances Pennick. Welcome to My World by Jim Reeves. The two writers were Ray Winkler and John Heathcock. 5, Make the World Go Away, Eddie Arnold. We asked you what nationality is. It's American. Number 6, World Without Love, Peter and Gordon. What is Peter and Gordon's surnames? It's Peter Asher and Gordon Waller. Number 7, The End of the World by Hines. What is Hines's surname? It's Hines Burt. You're My World, Cilla Black. What is her full name? Well, it was originally Priscilla White. If you told me Veronica, you get yourself an extra point. Wild World, Cat Stevens. We asked you, what was his other name he was known for? It was Yusuf Islam. Number 10, Ordinary World by Duran Duran. Duran Duran named himself after the character Dr. Duran Duran from the 1968 film Barbarella. Number 11, I'm Gonna Change the World by The Animals. We asked you, what was the A-side? Well, it was Bringing On Home to Me. 3 great records to put your feet up with. If You Ever, E17 and Gabriel. Spirits Have Flown, the Bee Gees. And Love to Love You, the Cause. 3 great records to put your feet up with. Don't put your feet down until the last one's played. If anybody dares to disturb you, tell them you're having an afternoon delight tea break. Mal Wayne has said it's my time, and I will deal with whatever it is after me break. So enjoy your tea break, everyone.
3: Afternoon Delight with Mal Wayne. Just right for tea time.

Three records for tea. If You Ever, Gabrielle, and the 17. Spirits Have Flown, the Bee Gees. Love to Love You, the Cause.

0: Sea Break is officially over now. You can put your feet down again and carry on with whatever you were doing before. And you know what they say about a nice cup of tea?
1: What keeps my whistle wet? It's a cup of tea, old bed, oh. 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
0: And today it's Boney M, is a German reggae, funk and disco music group founded in 1974. It achieved popularity during the disco era in the second half of the 1970s. The band was created by German record producer Frank Farren, who was the group's primary songwriter and singer. Originally based in West Germany, the four original members of the band official lineup were Liz Michel, Marcia Barrett and Jamaica Maze Williams from Monsterrat and Bobby Ferrell from Aruba. Since the 1980s, various lineups of the band have performed with different members. First one I've got for you is Brown Girl in the Ring. This one you perform at every disco. Create a big circle and then you get together.

That's Boney M and Brown Girl in the Ring. Well, the band sold over 100 million records during their commercial heyday and are known for hits including Daddy Cool, Marl Baker, Belfast, Sony, Rasputin, Rivers of Babylon, Brown Girl in the Ring we just played, Mary's Boy Child, Oh My Lord, and Got to Get You Home. And the last one I got for you, Hooray, Hooray, It's a Holiday. It is here, you know. The fun starts at 1, I certainly knock on your door till 4.

0: Boney M there with Hooray, Hooray, It's a Holiday. Well, Boney M have achieved a number one singles in their native Germany and two in the United Kingdom, both of which are among the country's all best time sellers. And we're going to put them away now, bring out another act next time.
1: Sweet dreams, dear.
0: How did you get on with Guess the Track? We've got quite a list of people here that got it. Hopefully got it at home. We're going to find out after this.
2: 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Just thought I'd tell you that. You gotta listen if you wanna hear a sound that's better than the other stations around. It's got me raving. I'm always craving the sophisticated.

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1: 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Now, are you sure it wasn't hard or too obscure? Here comes the answer, loud and clear. If you've got it, you can cheer.
3: Well, I can tell you that Doug, Graham, Carol, Cheryl, Sylvia, Lawrence, Sid, Baron, Brian, and Brian James, that is, and Mary all got correct. Now, it was, if you got it at home, hopefully, Manfred Mann and Blinded by the Light. This is how I got there.

0: the Man for a Man Earth Band and Blinded by the Light.
1: Did you guess the track? Is it a pat on the back or Try Again, Jack?
0: And as always, tomorrow, if you didn't, good luck everybody at home. Hopefully you got it. And we're going to look at the lost theme, especially now for Jack, after this.
2: Oh, whenever I tune to
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2: all I seem to do is smile from ear to ear, give a hearty cheer when I'm listening to
1: Mel Wayne.
0: And Jack said he loved his puppetry with all the explosions and everything going on. What are we talking about? We're not talking about that, that's the clue.
1: From a TV show gone by, it's Lost Theme. But what is it?
0: Well, did you get it? It was inspired by Space Race. Fibonacci 5, it was created by a husband and wife team, Jerry Anderson and Sylvia, and filmed by their production company, APF Films, ABF for ITC Entertainment. It was an APF final black and white series, and the third to be made in what Anderson dubbed as supermarination, a style of production in which the characters were played by electronic marionettes whose mouth movements were synchronized with the voice actors' pre-recorded dialogue. Zodiac was voiced by Paul Maxwell, while two of the other, his companions, XL5 co-pilot Robert and Robot, and Space Doctor Venus, were voiced by Jerry and Sylvia Anderson themselves. The series' scale models were special effects were directed by Derek Meddings, who went on to do all the James Bond stuff. Filming on Fireball XL5 with 39 half-hour episodes began in February 1962, and the series premiered on ATV London, part of ITV Network, on the 28th of October that year. It was also purchased by NBC in the United States, becoming the only Anderson series to air on American Network. The TV episodes were supplemented by audio play comic strips in TV Comic for the 20th Century 21, and other tie-ins included books, toys, model kits. The series was regularly repeated on British TV until 1974 and has since been released on DVD in the UK, US, Canada and Australia. Well, Jack, here's this great theme. It is a great one. This is where you actually hear the actual puppets talking.
3: Okay, Venus.
4: Okay, Steve.
3: Right. Let's go.

0: That was sung by Don Spencer Fireball there, and Barry Gray wrote the music. And if you want your lost theme, just drop us a line at studio@malkan.co.uk. We'll do the rest. It's time for the best disco in town.
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0: Hey Mel, it's the end of the show. 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
1: It certainly is. I can't believe it. The time is gone for us. Time is slightly away for another day. Remember, we'll be back again tomorrow. The fun starts at 1. I'll be knocking on your door. Remember.
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0: 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We're here for you Monday to Friday, and we want to hear from you on our request line that is open on 020 80 80 0828. Call in to say hi or leave a song dedication for tomorrow. Make sure to like our Facebook page, Mal Wayne in the Afternoon, to stay updated on all the fun we're having. Remember, the fun starts at 1 and I'll knock on your door till 4.
1: Feature story news in London, I'm Simon Gaitan. Russians head to the polls on Friday in the first parliamentary election since the full-scale war in Ukraine, with the only anti-war party blocked from running. US Treasury Secretary Scott Bessent is set to hold talks with Chinese Vice Premier He Lungfeng over the weekend. And Asia's bracing for the impact of potentially the strongest El Niño weather conditions on record. The World Food Programme warns the exceptionally intense conditions could push over 50 million people into...
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It'd be great to hear from you.

Guns N' Roses on back-to-back driving anthems with Sweet Child of Mine, Jimiroquai. And we're going for a white knuckle ride.

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1: 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It'd be great to hear from you. I'd like to wish you all the very best and ask you to take care. And until the next time, it's bye-bye for now.

0: From Feature Story News in Brussels, I'm William Denslow. A bomb's killed at least 16 people and wounded more than 50 others at a mosque near a police compound in the northwest of Pakistan. At least three people are dead in a school shooting in the Philippines. The gunman who's among the dead is believed to be a 16-year-old. It's the third deadly school shooting in the country since June. NATO's most senior military leaders are meeting in Denmark amid increased threats of Russian hybrid strikes.
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welcome to Showtime with me, Bob A. Baker. I've got a driving anthem show for you this time. Hopefully we're going to help you through whatever you're doing. Put a tap in your toe and a song in your voice. Going to try a little bit of her guitar and a sing-along as well. Let's kick it all off with Mr. Neil Sedaka. What are you telling us, Neil?

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It'd be great to hear from you.

0: driving, hoovering, cleaning, down at the gym, out trucking. Hopefully you're enjoying the music. Here's the Spice Girls with a little bit of a message for us.
1: Yeah!

Trent Darby on back-to-back driving anthems with Dance Little Sister. Can you just grab the door for me? Because Robert De Niro's waiting. Here's Bananarama.

Belinda Carlisle on back-to-back driving anthems. Right, I've got three great air guitar tracks coming up for you. Gonna kick it all off with Bad Company, and They Feel Like Making Love.

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First we had Bad Company, then it was the Black Vultures, and here's Motorhead.

Well, after all that air guitaring, it's time for a sing-along. From one end of the spectrum to the other, here's Miss Bette Midler and Boogie Woogie, Beautiful Boy.

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1: From Feature Story News in Brussels, I'm William Denslow. A bomb's killed at least 16 people and wounded more than 50 others at a mosque near a police compound in the northwest of Pakistan. At least three people are dead in a school shooting in the Philippines. The gunman who's among the dead is believed to be a 16-year-old. It's the third deadly school shooting in the country since June. NATO's most senior military leaders are meeting in Denmark amid increased threats of Russian hybrid strikes.
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0: Hi, folks. This is Big Bob, and welcome to the Memory Lane Show. Today, I'll take you back to those treasured moments in time when life was much simpler. So sit back, relax, reminisce, and enjoy as I play the tunes that will never die. Let's get started.
1: Okay, we're going to sneak up on it and say, let's get started. Mic is still a little bit too high. Let me turn that sucker down just a little bit. I'm not comfortable with it being that high, blowing out somebody's ears, if you know what I mean. I got to go the other way a little bit. Okay, how's that? Yeah, I think that's a little bit better. What can I say? There were some great, fantastic artists that produced some terrific music. However, many rock and rollers have done a night or two in jail. It almost seems part of the job description, if you know what I mean. Now, I can honestly say that Big Bob, he's an entertainer, I guess, and no, I can't tell you about that either. So, anyway, on today's show, I'll spotlight the awesome songs these rule breakers sang when I present Rockers in Jail. I will also have Memory Lanes on this date in rock and roll history featuring such artists as rock out favorite Jerry Killer Lee Lewis. We're also going to have one by the guys from Liverpool, England, the Beatles. But wait, there's more. I also have requests and dedications. This week's Rate the Record, I ask everyone, why did this track not make it big? Maybe through voting, we'll figure that all out. In addition, I'll have a one-hit wonder, comparison covers, double-deckers, my vault song. What else? Instrumental hit of the week. And you'll learn what the number one song was on this very date back in 1964. Whew. Now, if that isn't enough, dig this. If you want to chat with other folks listening to the same show, then consider joining us in our chat room. Very easy to get here. Open up your favorite browser and then type an address line at the top there, Memory Lane Show. 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Okay, one more time. 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Give yourself a nickname and come on in. I guarantee you, you'll be welcomed with open arms from Donna, Aaron, Tony D, Lucky, Fresh Phil. Hey, yo, Phil, brother, how you doing? Bell and myself. Now, please allow me to take a moment to shout a big-time thank you to Xena Radio for making it possible to listen to the Live Memory Lane Show using a mobile device. That's right. Simply dial 605-472-9037. I'll give you that number again, 605-472-9037. Now you're going to hear the phone ring, and poof, like magic, you're listening to the live show. The big advantage is now you can take me with you wherever you go. If you have some chores around the house to do, like maybe, I don't know, not vacuuming the floor because you can't hear me then unless you have pods. Not washing the dishes or doing the laundry, stuff like that. Or if you have some errands to run, like go to Aaron. Not that Aaron, not the Aaron that's in our chat room. If you have some errands to run, like go to the bank, bakery, meat market, whatever, take me with you. You can listen in and you won't miss a beat. Things don't get any better than that. Now, the Memory Lane Show is all about having fun. And I think I like to say that we do have some fun here. Reminiscing, chatting with other people, and last but certainly not least, rock and roll. Now this week, I'm going to kick off the show with the Cadets as they sing about, what else? Rock and roll.

Okay, we got to get started with, I don't want to run behind today like I did the last 795 shows. Let's get started with my theme of rockers in jail. He served 4 years in jail in Kansas City, Missouri, 3 years in Springfield, Missouri, and 4 months in Lompoc, California, for crimes of armed robbery. When did he have any time to create some music? I don't know. The Mann Act violation and tax evasion were some of the things that Chuck Berry was guilty of and spent some jail time. Now, his songs continue to be live and well today.

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1: And why should you tune in every, I was going to say every other week, but that would be wrong, every week. Every other week. That's kind of like only two a month. Anyway, now with that said, he was born in Jackson, Tennessee, and raised in Plain, Texas. And in 1963, Murray Callum had this blast from the past make his debut on the Hot 100, then it would peak at number 51. Folks, this is today's One Hit Wonder. Come on, everybody, let's giddy up.

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1: Back in 1957, on this date in rock and roll history, Jerry Lee Lewis hits the number 3 position on the U.S. record charts with this track. Here's a Memory Lane factoid for you. The song had already been released by a handful of artists, and Jerry Lee had been using it in his live act for several months. He would later recall, "I knew it was a hit when I recorded it."

All you gotta do, honey, is kinda stand in one spot. Wiggle around just a little bit. That's what you got. Yeah. Now let's go one.

0: Hi, this is Mel Williams of xlrradio.co.uk. 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
1: Our next artist for today's theme of rockers in jail, well, he spent 6 days in Norfolk, Virginia jail back in 1967 for reckless driving. I wouldn't think reckless driving. I would think he would have been involved with something having to do with narcotics, you might say. Anyway, 5 years prior, in June of 1962, does Gary U.S. Bond's track make his debut on the Billboard's Hot 100 Singles chart? The tune describes, well, I'll tell you what, the best I can say, he described the Big Bob's weekend perfectly.

0: Well, hello there. I am Beach Baby from Ocean Waves Radio, and I'm listening to Big Bob's Memory Lane Show on Big Bob's Memory Lane Show. He's the best surfer dude I know. I never thought that it would
1: end. You hear it each and every week. Who's the best surfer dude that Beach Baby knows is Big Bob from Memory Lane. What a big deal. Anyway, I got to get to these requests. They're piling up over here. And as I say each and every week, if you don't hear your song that you requested played right away, hang in there. I'll get to it somehow, some way throughout the show. Just be patient. This request sent in by our good friend and longtime listener of the Memory Lane Show, Chris from Brewer, Maine. Thank you big time, Chris. He would like to hear this 1957 song by Elvis, the King of Rock and Roll Presley. Now, this kind of fits our theme today because Elvis sings about a group of musicians in jail. Interesting. This includes the notorious Purple Gang from Detroit. How about that? Chris, you asked for it and you got it. The King.

0: Hi, this is DJ Troublemaker from the Troublemaker Experience, causing trouble around the world. 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
1: Okay, thank you, DJ Troublemaker. I spoke to him this week. Cool guy. Anyway, another request sent in by Donna down in Crockett, Texas. People may not realize this, but about an hour before the live show, so that would be 8 a.m. Eastern Time, Donna supplies me with an artist. We call it the warm-up group. It kind of we play all the songs right in a row, right after another, by a particular artist. And the thing is that you get the idea of the style of music each artist provides you, okay? Anyway, this morning, the artist was Janis Joplin. We played all of the songs except for this one that happened to be requested by Donna. It's a 1968 number 12 tune. This is when she was with the Big Brother and the Holding Company. I give you Janis Joplin.

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1: I think I got time for one more request before we get back to the show. 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He would like to hear this tune by Tom Lehrer that can be found on Lehrer's albums Songs by Tom Lehrer and Tom Lehrer in Concert. 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
1: Yeah, it's kind of a dark song. Anyway, as I continue with today's theme of rockers in jail, I turn to Mr. James Brown. He spent 3 years in Toccoa, Georgia jail, and 3 years in Columbia, South Carolina for crimes of robbery, possession of illegal drugs, resisting arrest, assaulting a police officer, and numerous traffic violations. That's a real good lineup. Still, with all these problems with the law, Brown still had that feeling.

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0: In 1960, on this date in rock and roll history, and entering my "that teenage crush didn't last long" category, Nancy Sinatra married American teen idol Tommy Sands, who had reached number 3 in the U.S. in 1957 with this song. The pair would split up just a short 5 years later.

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1: Okay, we got a request. This is a request dedication. Oh, I love them. I love them. This one comes in from Donna down in Crockett, Texas. She'd like to dedicate this song to everyone who served in the military. There's a lot of guys that I know that served in the military with me, so we appreciate that gesture, Donna, very much. Anyway, the song is by Lee Greenwood, and he released it in 1991 when it charted number 30, and then again in 2001, well, this time it would chart as number 16. So thank you much, Donna. This is for all the military dudes out there.

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1: OMG. OMG. I am shocked. Paul from Sterling Heights makes a request. I'm not shocked that he made a request, by the way. I'm shocked that he's up before 10 o'clock. Anyway, he'd like to hear this 1975 number 9 hit by Lil Sayre. Okay, Brother Paul, you asked for it and you got it.

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1: Now, I got to tell you that Paul sends in an email and says he loved this song so much because he reminds of something that happened to him. In Hamtramck, we used to have a sock hop every Saturday night, because Friday night was always football, Saturday night, and at P&A Hall, where, by the way, Snoopy and I got married, we celebrated our wedding at that same hall, big hall in Hamtramck. Anyway, the song reminds Paul that in the background, when he was just a wallflower, as he calls it, he couldn't dance and so forth and so forth and so forth. But the song is true, allows him to reminisce about those days. And then he writes at the bottom, at the very bottom of this email, no need to mention this on the air. I'm sorry, Paul. Anyway, here's a tune, a number 45 tune by the Poppy Family.

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1: I hope you're enjoying today's playlist as I feature Rockers in Jail. And trust me, where did that first hour go? I can't believe it. Now, our next artist spent 11 months in a Huntsville, Texas jail in 1985 for crimes of possession of cocaine and illegal weapons. Before his problems with the law, David Crosby, the former member of the Byrds and Crosby, Stills, Nash & Young, had this significant success playing the guitar.

In feature story news in Brussels, I'm William Denslow. A bomb's killed at least 16 people and wounded more than 50 others at a mosque near a police compound in the northwest of Pakistan. At least three people are dead in a school shooting in the Philippines. The gunman who's among the dead is believed to be a 16-year-old. It's the third deadly school shooting in the country since June. NATO's most senior military leaders are meeting in Denmark amid increased threats of Russian hybrid strikes.

0: It did go by fast, Aaron. It certainly did. Anyway, the track I found was by the Seekers. And that's all I'm going to say for now. We'll just have to wait for Rate the Record. And then we'll have the internationally, we'll have the Seeker Fix tune first that'll morph right into internationally famous Rock Out. You won't want to miss it, what I have in store. But I got an idea. It just came to me. 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I must say that these are very hardworking, sincere, dedicated people. I, for one, appreciate the opportunity to give them an attaboy and attagirl every chance I get. 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They make it possible for you to have the ability to listen to the Live Memory Lane show on your mobile device simply by dialing 605-472-9037. I'll give you the number again so you can write it down. 605-472-9037. You know, the big thing is that it makes you mobile now. You don't have to stay behind a laptop or desktop computer. You can go on your lazy boy chair or your sofa. Some people, like Donna, go back to bed and listen. Or if you have some errands to run, like go to the bakery, go to the post office, go to the bank, whatever, you can still tune into the Memory Lane show. And the big thing is, you won't miss a beat. And now for the comparison cover segment part of the show, as suggested by my good friend Dave in Southern California. Hey Audrey, can you help us out?
1: I will now prepare systems for comparison. Double-decker covers. The same song will be sung by different artists. Take it away, Bob.
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1: Seeing as how Mr. Stan Getz, who was one of the people that brought it from down south of the border, below the other border, he and a man named Gilberto, I believe it was,

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1: Okay, the tunes you just heard was this week's comparison covers of the song The Girl from Ipanema, or Lou Rawls kind of said it differently, Ipanema or something like that. Well, they were suggested by Rosemarie. Thank you big time, Rosemarie. These songs really are different from one another, but dig this, only one would hit the Hot 100 chart. The first version and the original was performed by Stan Getz and Astrid Gilberto and would be a number 5 hit on the Hot 100 back in 1964. The second version by Chicago, Illinois native Lou Rawls can be found on his 1966 live album, but you won't find it on the Hot 100 chart because it ain't there. Anyway, my next artist for today's theme of Rockers in Jail is Billie Holiday. On May 6, 1947, Holiday was arrested for possession of narcotics in her New York apartment. At the end of the trial, Holiday was sentenced to Alderson Federal Prison Camp in West Virginia, more popular known as Camp Cupcake, where she spent 10 long months.

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Larry, we got problems. I just got an email from Brother Steve. He says, I'm replenishing your supply of fireworks because he inadvertently was smoking in the studio and blew all the fireworks I had prepared for July 4th. When he got done, they were all over the place, all burnt out. Anyway, they didn't have the same brand. What? I think it's something new made by a company called TNT. The shipment should be here in a couple hours. Brother Steve, I love him. But, you know, TNT. So he requested a song that properly fits this whole thing about TNT. It's a 1964 number 43 hit by the Animals. Just listen to the lyrics. You'll find out what I'm talking about.

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1: Yeah, Donna, send me the address or email or phone number, contact information to the cleanup group that we had come in July and clean the studio after, what should I say, malfunction. We're going to need them again. I can see it happening. As I continue my theme today of Rockers in Jail, I turn to Ronald Isley, the founder and leader of the semi-funk and soul group. The Isley Brothers was convicted for 5 counts of tax invasion with fines totaling $3.1 million and 1 count of willful failure to pay estate tax in 2007. He spent 37 months in a Terre Haute, Indiana jail.

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1: Big Bob. Okay, everybody knows that we have affiliates in the United States, Canada, and the UK, and we appreciate every one of you. But we've got some affiliates tuned into the show from Sweden, Trinidad and Tobago, and France that would like to shout a big-time Memory Lane hello and thank you for tuning in. That's what this is all about. Spread the word. In 1966, on this date in rock and roll history, the Beatles received a gold record for this single. Paul McCartney would later say, the song began as being about a different colored submarines, but evolved to include only one yellow one. In

Ciao, ciao, ciao.

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1: That's right, where we play those hits that will never ever die. On today's show, I'm featuring Rockers in Jail. It's a theme that we come up with, which brings us to Rick James. Now, I don't know Rick James personally, but I do know that when his name surfaced, the word prison or jail is always next sentence. He spent 2 years, 1993 to 1995, in a Folsom, California jail for, get this, kidnapping, assault, and drug possession. In August of 1981, this track would enter the Billboard's Hot 100 Singles chart. And if you listen closely, you may just hear the Temptations performing the background vocals.

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1: Okay, coming up momentarily is this week's Rate the Record by The Seekers, so stay tuned. The date is September 12th, the year 1964. Exactly 62 years ago today, a Newcastle-upon-Tyne, England formed group had this oldie but goodie tune make its debut on the Hot 100 and later become a chart topper. Folks, here's the Animals on Memory Lane.

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1: You know, as we do the show, I like to share emails I get. I got to share, because I said on the air with Paul from Sterling Heights, says there's no need to mention my name, but he always put it at the very bottom of the email. Sometimes it's a P.S. Well, I'm reading from the top of the email. I got other things to do. Anyway, his next email comes in. He says just one line, a few words. No soup for you. And that's it. So I apologize profusely, Paul. I know it's coming up to be mushroom soup season. So I hope you accept my apology and continue to bring me soup. And if you want me not to mention your name, put it at the top. Or even in the subject line, it'd be easier.
2: But I know I'm only walking down a memory lane. Yeah.
1: Yes, indeedy, folks. It's time to play.
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1: 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Or if you have a Twitter account, you can tweet me at memory_lane. And after the top of the hour, I'll give you the results to determine if this song should have been a hit or not. Okay, for the fun part, they were known for hits like I'll Never Find Another You, Georgia Girl, and A World of Our Own, just to name a few. In 1967, the Seekers released this track that would peak at number 24 in Australia, but could not crack the Hot 100 in the U.S. Maybe we can put our heads together and find out why this track did not make it big. So, folks, get ready to vote for Here's On the Other Side by the Seekers.

0: Okay, there you have it. This week's Rate the Record by the Seekers on the Other Side. A lot of hand clapping going on there. No problem. Get your votes in. We'll leave the voting polls open till about 5 minutes and 15 seconds. 5 minutes and 15 seconds after the top of the hour. At that time, we will lock the doors, shut off the lights, take the ballots back to Big Bertha in her secret room. And at that particular time, she will kind of look them all over, tally them all up, give us the numbers. And then and only then that we will... Geez, I don't even have a song lined up. What the heck am I doing here? I got a little deterred away with the other side, I guess. Anyway, and then and only then we will, give out the results to the entire world. How about a tune by the Shangri-Las, Going Back in Time?
1: Is she really going out with him? Well, there she is. Let's ask her. Betty, is that Jimmy's ring you're wearing?
2: Mm-hmm.
1: Gee, it must be great riding with him. Is he picking you up after school today?
2: Mm-mm.
1: By the way, where'd you meet him?
3: I met him at the candy store. He turned around and smiled at me. You get the picture?
1: Yes, we see.

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1: Hey, as we play those hits, excuse me, that'll never, ever die, if I got something to say about it. Boy, that's some water, and I can't clear my throat now. On this date in rock and roll history, back in 1971, Donny Osmond's version of this track hits number one in the U.S. Now here's a Memory Lane factoid for you. The song was also a chart topper for Steve Lawrence in 1963 and reached number 12 for The Happenings in 1966.

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This is Eddie Carson from Odyssey Radio, the variety and indie station that plays anything and everything. And we wouldn't be anything if we didn't play Big Bob's Memory Lane Show.

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1: Well, I must say, that ELO tune, I was unsure about, I didn't recognize the title, Mr. Radio. That might be the last time you ever hear that song played on Memory Lane. 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
1: I hope you're enjoying today's playlist as I feature Rockers in Jail. Jonathan King was best known to music fans for his 1965 hit, but not really known for being charged with having sex with six different teenage boys between 1983 and 1989, where he spent 3.5 years in Kent, England jail. Bad job.

0: Feature story news in Brussels, I'm William Denslow. A bomb's killed at least 16 people and wounded more than 50 others at a mosque near a police compound in the northwest of Pakistan. At least three people are dead in a school shooting in the Philippines. The gunman who's among the dead is believed to be a 16-year-old. It's the third deadly school shooting in the country since June. NATO's most senior military leaders are meeting in Denmark amid increased threats of Russian hybrid strikes.
1: The greatest oldies of

0: Jonathan King, end up another hour on the Memory Lane Show. 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And while you're there, you can always send them a little contact email as a little boost to them to keep up the great job. 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Now, the best part is you can listen to the live show. You can take me with you wherever you go. If you're going to the market or going to the bank, hey, or if you're just going for a ride, take me with you and listen to the Memory Lane Show. I'll give you an example. Little Red went is in Michigan to see the Michigan State Spartans play. Who the heck they play? Eastern Michigan. And she drove and listened to the Memory Lane Show at the same time. That's what I'm talking about. Okay, here we go. Okay, all you dudes and dudettes out there, it is time for
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0: When I play a tune from back in time, I'm going to go back to 1961. A Santa Monica, California drummer known as Sandy Nelson had this tune enter the Hot 100, later peak at number 7. I love this one.

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1: Okay, ladies and gentlemen, boys and girls, dude and dudettes of all ages, the voting poll is officially closed right on the button, 5 minutes and 15 seconds after the top of the hour. The song Rate the Record by The Seekers, On the Other Side, I gave it a 9, but I like the rhythm. I don't know if you'd be able to dance to it very well, but you could always do the Big Bob dance. You get on the floor, you stay in one place and clap your hands and kind of look around a little bit, you know, wave your shoulders and you're dancing, you know. Anyway, very good response to this song. 8% gave it a 6. 23% gave it an 8. 38% gave it a 9, and 31% gave it a 10. So, wow, if you're talking about 92% for 8, 9, and 10, you got to say that the track should have been released as an 8-track side. And I kind of agree with Chris from Brewer, Maine. He said it should be in the top 20. I kind of agree, but I'm going to say that 6 hurts a little bit, and I'm going to say in the mid-top 35. How about that? Want to thank each and every one of you for taking the time out of your day to play Rate the Record. It's your opportunity to voice your opinion and interact with the show. My next artist for my theme today of Rockers in Jail, he spent 10 days in a Tokyo, Japan jail back in 1980 for what else? Possession of illegal drugs. Hey, in the 80s and 70s, that was not a big deal. You can't be surprised with that one, folks, I'm telling you. Anyways, ex-Beatles Sir Paul McCartney was jailed after customs agents in a Tokyo airport found 7.7 ounces of marijuana in his luggage. Although he was deported and banned forever from returning to Japan, he eventually returned to Tokyo and performed there in 1990. That's the one thing I can say about Japan. They hold to their word. You ain't coming back. But I'll tell you something. He took a jet and came back.

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1: Okay, and let's see here. Where am I at? I don't even know where I'm at. I'm watching, keeping my eyes on Lucky, you know. He knows we got the new kegs of beer, number one. And I think he's waiting for the TNT fireworks to get delivered. Anyway, in 1976, on this date in rock and roll history, KC and his Sunshine Band had North America dancing in the streets with their Billboard chart topper. The song was met with some degree of controversy since the lyrics were interpreted as many as having sexual connotations. Come on, everybody can do this dance. Get on that dance floor.

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1: 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As I continue with my theme today of rockers in jail, tell me it's not so. I turn to Papa John Phillips. He spent 1 month in 1981 in a Los Angeles, California jail for drug trafficking. No, Mama's in a Papa guy? No way. Phillips somehow only served 1 month of proposed 8-year term for faking drug prescriptions with the help of a local pharmacist. That's the way you do it. Trust me.

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1: Hey, what do we do here? We play those hits that will never, ever die, if I got something to say about it. On today's show, I'm featuring Rockers in Jail theme, which brings us to Wilson Pickett. Yeah, I can see it. Though the wicked Pickett was arrested and charged many times over the years, usually of violent crimes, with his only real jail time, his only real jail time came when an intoxicated Pickett ran over an 86-year-old pedestrian in 1993, causing injuries that eventually killed him. Oh my God. Anyway, he spent 1 year in Hackensack, New Jersey jail for reckless driving.

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1: It was a very, very sad day back in 1987, on this date in rock and roll history, when it was announced that Canadian-born actor Lorne Greene passed away at the age of 72. Folks, let's take a stroll down memory lane back to 1964, when Mr. Greene had this track become a chart topper.
2: He lay face down on the desert sand, clutching his six gun in his hand. Shot from behind, I thought he was dead, for under his heart was an ounce of lead. But a spark still burned, so I used my knife, and late that night, I saved the life of Ringo.
3: Ringo, Ringo.
2: I nursed him till the danger passed. The days went by, he mended fast. And then from dawn till setting sun, he practiced with that deadly gun. And hour on hour, I watched in awe. No human being could match the draw of Ringo.
3: Ringo, Ringo.
2: One day we rode the mountain crest, and I went east and he went west. I took to law and wore a star, while he spread terror near and far. With lead and blood he gained such fame, all through the west they feared the name of Ringo. I knew someday I'd face the test, which one of us would be the best. And sure enough, the word came down that he was holed up in the town. I left the posse out in the street, and I went in alone to meet Ringo.
3: Ringo, Ringo.
2: They said my speed was next to none, but my lightning draw had just begun when I heard a blast that stung my wrist. The gun went flying from my fist, and I was looking down the bore of the deadly 44 of Ringo.
3: Ringo, Ringo.
2: They say that was the only time that anyone had seen him smile. He slowly lowered his gun, and then he said to me, "We're even, friend." And so at last I understood that there was still a spark of good in Ringo.

0: step into the street. A dozen guns spit fire and lead. A moment later, he lay dead. The town began to shout and cheer. Nowhere was there shed a tear for Ringo.
1: Ringo.
0: The story spread throughout the land that I had beaten Ringo's hand. And it was just the years, they say, that made me put my guns away. But on his grave, they can't explain the tarnished star above the name of Ringo.

I hope you enjoyed today's playlist as much as I enjoyed putting it together. I mean, it was really a blast. I like to slowly dim the spotlight on our theme of featuring Rockers in Jail with Billy Preston. In 1997, he spent 3 years in a Los Angeles, California jail for violation of parole of an insurance fraud claim.

Billy Preston with a little bit of Nothing from Nothing to end our show today. It was a blast. When I said that, when I was a blast putting together, Brother Steve picked up that real quick and he said, it was a blast. You said blast. Yeah, I can't miss a beat sometimes with these folks, or there's something else. Anyway, I'm talking over here. I'm not supposed to do this. Okay, all you cool cats and cool skirts out there, you know it is rock out time. You know that already, right? That's right. It's part of that show when you should turn them speakers way up, move those furniture around, make some room for yourself. Then put on those white bobby socks and then those dancing shoes and get ready to shake it. Or, I got an idea. Here, you can just do a little bed dancing like Donna. I'm going to start today's rock out with his Cigar Fix tune from his 1978 Stranger in Town album. I'm proud to bring you Bob Seger and the Silver Bullet Band.

Thank you, Bob Seger and the Silver Bullet Band. Let's bring in here Paul from Sterling Heights. Wants me to play something by Eddie, anything by Eddie Cochran. Not a problem in the world, Paul. You got it.

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1: Sometimes I wonder what I'm gonna do, but there ain't no cure for the summertime blues.
2: Mr. Eddie Cochran, a little summertime blues as we're going to begin into the fall. We got one more for Paul. Hey, fall, Paul, what a rhymer, eh? Another one from Eddie Cochran.

Okay, fooling around, getting rocking out some air. You got some privileges now. I'm not that. Yes, you are. Yes, you are. If you come into the chat room like you do, you're distinguished. I got a couple. I better giddy up here. I got a couple announcements to make, as usual. I want to thank the affiliates of Memory Lane, those that joined in from real far away, Sweden, France, where else was there? Of course, we got the UK and Canadian, US. I thank you all. If you are tuned in to one of these affiliate sites and listening to the show, give yourselves a big round of applause. I appreciate it very much. You deserve it. You might spread the word. You know, if you go to other sites and you're listening to their music or programming, and you say, geez, you know, I wonder if they carry Memory Lane. And you look it up, and you say, no Memory Lane here. And you email the owner of that site. Hey, that's where you get things rolling. I'd appreciate it very much. How about our own chat room? Donna, Aaron, Tony D, Rockin' Al, Bell, and Lucky was here. Give yourselves all a big round of applause. I appreciate it very much. Next week, flip sides. Okay, that's all I'm going to say. Flip sides. Yeah, you know what it's about. It's about the B-side records, but something interesting. Anyway, I need just promise me you give me this opportunity to provide you the terrific listeners out there. Just a suggestion or two. First of all, and more importantly, keep your hands clean. That'll help you deflect some of the diseases out there. And you can also do me a favor and call or visit your neighbor and say to them, yeah, you know, Mr. Baba O'Reilly, I seen your wife. You were going to the market. I could do that for you. You know, if you need some bread or milk, just let me know, or some grapes or whatever, bananas. I'll be more than happy to go to the market for you and pick up whatever you need. Now, the thing is about this, you're going to feel real good about yourself. They're going to feel real good about themselves because you kept them out of a crowded environment. And flu season's just right around the corner. So we have to do this. We have to get together and promise ourselves that we'll do this for somebody. You know what I mean? Keep them out of the environment. And this way here, they'll still see. You know, when you get older, you have to watch your immune system. It gets a little bit less effective and easy to catch things that are in the air. Oh, I want to thank each and every one of you. Hugs and kisses to all.

0: 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And be sure to visit the fantastic affiliates of the Memory Lane Show that can be found on memorylaneshow.com. 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A big hello to David over at High Energy FM, a good place to be yourself. 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A big thank you to Randy from Randy Soul Radio. 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Big Red Ron from Lincoln Oldies Station in Lincoln, Nebraska. 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A big hello to our good friend Jason over at Mix Radio Preston. All the fine folks at Sleepy Cat Records, our longtime friend Denny from That Classic Rock, our good close friend Sam Smith from KDBS Radio, playing oldies in old school forever. Also rocking through the years with our good...
1: From Feature Story News in Brussels, I'm William Denslow. A bomb's killed at least 16 people and wounded more than 50 others at a mosque near a police compound in the northwest of Pakistan. At least three people are dead in a school shooting in the Philippines. The gunman who's among the dead is believed to be a 16-year-old. It's the third deadly school shooting in the country since June. NATO's most senior military leaders are meeting in Denmark amid increased threats of Russian hybrid strikes.
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0: From the golden age of Top 40 Radio, it's time to turn back the clock. Welcome to Solid Gold Memories, the soundtrack of your life, where the hits never stop and the memories shine bright. And now, here's your host, the man with the music and the stories that make the memories, Eric Michaels.
1: Hello, everyone, and welcome. This is another edition, of course, of Solid Gold Memories. I am your host. We're going to be turning back the clock tonight to the year 1968. It is a great year. America was changing. Astronauts were preparing for the moon. Color television was becoming common. And the radio was filled with incredible music from rock, pop, soul, and everything in between. For the next hour, we're going to relive those memories with stories behind the songs, fun trivia, famous August birthdays, and plenty of great music. So let's begin with one of the biggest feel-good hits of 1968. We're going to kick it off with the group Gary Puckett and the Union Gap. Now, this beautiful ballad reached number two on the Billboard Hot 100 during the summer of 68, and Gary Puckett was one of the few male vocalists of the era whose powerful voice could easily fill an arena without heavy amplification. The Union Gap wore Civil War style uniforms during their performances and made them look instantly recognizable. Here they are, Gary Puckett and the Union Gap on Solid Gold.

Solid gold memories. This song became the Doors' second number one hit. Jim Morrison reportedly wrote the lyrics after seeing a woman walking down Venice Beach years earlier. Whether she ever knew it inspired that classic remains a mystery. That is, of course, the Doors and Hello, I Love You. It is Eric Michaels along with you on our Solid Gold Memories. We're bringing back the memories for you from the year 1968. Let's take a look at some August birthdays. Happy birthday to these music legends born in August. Smokey Robinson, born August 19th. Robert Plant, August 20th of 1948. David Crosby, August 14th of 1941. Joe Text, August 8th of 1935. And, of course, Deborah Harry, Blondie, August 1st of 1945. Again, we're playing these memories for you, and I've got a classic here for you. This song, although Glenn Campbell first recorded this song years earlier, it was the Vogues who made it a top 10 hit in 1968. Their smooth harmony sound made them one of the most successful vocal groups of the decade. It is the Vogues. Turn around and look at me as we spotlight the year 1968 right here on Solid Gold.

listening to Solid Gold Memories right here on your favorite internet radio station. Here's the fascinating story I have for you from this next song, Hurdy Gurdy Man by Donovan. Rumor has always surrounded who actually played guitar on this recording. Many historians believe the future Led Zeppelin members Jimmy Page and John Paul Jones participated in the session. The psychedelic sound perfectly captured the year of 1968. It's Donovan, Hurdy Gurdy Man, on Solid Gold Memories.

Solid Gold Memories there in 1968, doing a little grazing in the grass. We've got some trivia for you. What toy became one of the hottest Christmas gifts of 1968? I'll let you think about that for a little bit, and we will give you the information coming up in just a little while. Our next track up here, of course, is a great tune. I've always liked this song. The group is Cream. It's Sunshine of Your Love. Eric Clapton created one of the rock's greatest guitar riffs after attending a Jimi Hendrix concert. He was inspired by Hendrix's incredible playing and wanted to create something equally unforgettable. And guess what? Mission was accomplished. It's Cream, Sunshine of Your Love, on Solid Gold Memories, spotlighting the year 1968.

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It's Eric Michaels. Now, next up, we have one of the greatest instrumental recordings ever made. Mason Williams wasn't just a musician. He was also a comedy writer for the Smothers Brothers Comedy Hour. The song won 3 Grammy Awards. It's Mason Williams' Classical Gas on Solid Gold Memories.

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Did you know gasoline averaged around 34 cents per gallon during 1968 and a brand new Ford Mustang cost about $2,800? I remember my very first car was a Mustang. I don't think I paid that little at the time, but it was one of those kinds that had the small Ford Mustang. I don't even know what they were called. It was a Mustang, but it was different. Had like a top that was a little bit different, but it was my first car, so I was happy. I didn't care. Anyway, we are up to the next song here for you today. Laura Nyro wrote the classic while she was still in her early 20s. Many listeners thought Surrey Down to a Stone Soul Picnic had a hidden meaning. She admitted, simply loved creating colorful phrases that sounded musical. It is, of course, The Fifth Dimension. Stone Soul Picnic. Shine the spotlight on the year 1968 on Solid Gold Memories.

listening to Solid Gold Memories with Eric Michaels. Let's take a look at our time in our capsule. Movies everyone was talking about in 1968, Romeo and Juliet, Planet of the Apes, I always liked that movie, Oliver, and television favorites included Laugh-In, The Andy Griffith Show, and Hawaii Five-O, which premiered in 1968. I am Eric Michaels. We are continuing to go through more of your favorite tunes. We got Steppenwolf coming up next. Here's a little rock history for you. This was the first song ever to use the phrase heavy metal thunder. Many musicians, historians, and state they were the term heavy metal was born. Here they are, it's Steppenwolf, Born to Be Wild on Solid Gold Memories.

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Solid Gold Memories with Mama Cass. Dream a little dream of me. Earlier we asked you what toy became one of the hottest Christmas gifts of 1968. It was the Hot Wheels. Mattel introduced Hot Wheels in 1968, and kids everywhere wanted one. I actually had a racetrack that I would use and play with. I absolutely loved it. Bought all kinds of cars. I wish I had them today because they're probably worth something. Back there, as we heard just a few seconds ago, Dream a Little Dream of Me by Mama Cass. Although written back in 1931, Mama Cass gave the standard an entirely new life. Her warm voice turned it into one of the signature recordings of the late 60s. Next up, we have Mr. Bobby Goldsboro. Now, he became known for his emotional storytelling songs, and this beautiful recording showcased his gentle vocal style long before the song Honey became one of the biggest hits of the era. This is Autumn of My Life. 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

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More August birthdays for you. John Hiatt is celebrating a birthday on August 20th. Gene Simmons is celebrating August 25th. And Elvis Costello is celebrating on August 25th as well. The next song up here, originally a Motown smash for the Supremes, Vanilla Fudge transformed it into a dramatic psychedelic rock masterpiece that influenced Deep Purple and many early rock bands. This version stretched over 7 minutes on the album. You remember it. It's Vanilla Fudge. You Keep Me Hanging On Solid Gold Memories.

Although Brian Hyland would later make the song famous in 1962, Gary Lewis recorded his own heartfelt version during the late 60s. Gary Lewis, of course, was the son of the legendary comedian Jerry Lewis. That sealed with a kiss, Gary Lewis and the Playboys. Got a fun fact here for you. 1968 introduced another television favorite. Mr. Rogers' Neighborhood debuted nationally, teaching kindness and imagination of generous to for the kids to learn to be generous. That's what I'm trying to say. We are up next to a song here. This is by the Dells, and clocking in over 6 minutes, this soulful masterpiece was shortened considerably for radio play. The Dells' incredible harmonies influenced countless R&B groups that followed. It is Stay in My Corner, a classic for you from 1968 on Solid Gold Memories.

0: Corner, the Dells on Solid Gold Memories. Wow, let me tell you, that was an amazing trip through 1968. Tonight we heard unforgettable music from Gary Puckett, Cream, The Doors, Stephen Wolf, Vanilla Fudge, Mama Cass, The Rascals, and so many more. It was a year filled with hope, change, unforgettable melodies, and songs that continue to inspire generations. Thank you for spending part of your day with me here on Solid Gold Memories. I am Eric Michaels, reminding you that great music never gets old. It simply becomes another treasured memory. Until next time, you keep those wonderful memories alive and keep listening to the greatest music ever recorded. And be sure and listen to your favorite internet radio station, because they're the ones who give you the music and send the music out to you and share with all of your friends. That is going to do it for me tonight. I thank you all for hanging with me. I got another song here for you. It's by it's actually Sky Pilot. Remember the tune? It's by Eric Burden and the Animals, one of the boldest anti-war songs ever released. It featured marching sounds, bagpipes, and battlefield effects. Many radio stations edited portions because of its length, but listeners still embraced its powerful message.
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4: 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The 1970s are back. Bigger and better than ever before. Solid gold classic hits. Tunes so hot, they'll blow your mind. 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

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If you just joined us or new, it's absolutely fabulous having your company. Yes, broadcasting to Worcestershire and beyond as well today. Absolutely brilliant. Right, coming up next we've got Freda Payne as we are in, of course, 1970.

Well, there we go. We've a Band of Gold here on the Music Zone. It's a song written and composed by former Motown producers Holland Dundozier and Holland, under some pseudonyms of Edwin Wayne and Ron Dunbar. Yes, it was a major hit when it was first recorded by Freda Payne in the 1970 for the Invictus label. And the story, well, what about the story? The story tells of which is an open to a number of interpretations, actually, based on the lyrics and the most commonly heard version of the song, which is a 7-inch single, the story of a recently married woman whose husband is incapable of loving her, even though he tried, resulting in the couple sleeping in separate rooms on their honeymoon to her dismay. You might have heard it. Other interpretations of the song say that they were very, very young and, very, very young, didn't know how to do things. But yes, I leave it to you to get your own little interpretations as we return to the Tams and, hey girl, don't bother me.

0: 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Here's a kiss for you, Mel.
1: Thanks very much indeed, Cash. I must say hi to Angela, John, Rufus and Georgia, who I know are tuned. Also to Andy and Kim, to Teresa and to everybody tuned up there in Worcestershire and Evesham, as well as Wigan and Liverpool, Blackpool and elsewhere here in the UK. Mustn't forget our friends and colleagues down into the Kent region here at Faversham and other places as well. It's absolutely brilliant having your company. Yes, we're into the 70s in September. Here comes another one of those great songs. It's Rod Stewart and You Wear It Well.

A great song there by Rod Stewart, of course, and You Wear It Well here on the Music Zone. And hi to Teresa, everybody across the pond in America, of course, everybody tuned in Bexhill as well. Great to know that you're there. Well, you can't have the 70s without a Slade song. And of course, we go with Slade. Mama, we're all crazy now. I think we are.

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I know Andy Pullen's very pleased that we play a Slade. Hello, Andy. Hope you're well. Yes, of course, Slade. They were crazy. The way they spelt their song titles as well. Was it because they were dyslexic, or was it because they were being, well, how can I put it, good at it for bringing it to people's attention? Have you ever put a notice on a notice board upside down and notice the number of comments that you get back from it? Oh, that notice is upside down. Well, there we go. It got noticed, didn't it? Right, we've got David Cassidy on the way. And how can I be sure?

Well, Wizard and, of course, Angel Fingers. That's only all number one on the 22nd of September. We're into 1973, by the way. And, well, on the TV, there must have been some good television programme on, because around the 70s, we started to get all the music from the shows, like this next one by Simon Park Orchestra. It's called Eye Level. Can you remember what the show was that it introduced?

0: Yes, I can hear you thinking out there. Yes, I know what it was, but I can't think. I remember the tune. Well, it was produced originally for the DeWolf Music Library and selected by Thames Television to be the theme tune for the Netherlands-based detective series Van der Valk. Do you remember it now? Yes, absolutely. No, it's not our classical instrumental, but there were a few in the charts, and we'll be playing those as we go and visit all those months. But back to the 70s.
1: Take you back in time to the 70s.

also used, of course, as a backing for a TV series. It's all about the Ark Royal, I do believe. Yes, we knew somebody on there.

Big in the 70s, of course, the ABBA and Dancing Queen. Hi to Andy and Em, also to Robin. Hi, Robin. To Daphne, also tuned in. I'm sorry I missed you out earlier on, but there, I missed it. It's been a busy show so far, you know. Right, we're going on into the 70s, and of course, Elvis seems to be everywhere.

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1: Returning to dance floors everywhere, they're back. The 1970s are back, bigger and better than ever before. Solid gold classic hits. Tunes so hot, they'll blow your mind. Yes, the 1970s are back.

Another song from Rod Stewart, and one of my favourite. I do like the ending of that, that last minute or so with all the playing of the riffs. It's really, really good. I love it. And if you're tapping your feet or even singing along, I must be doing my job properly today as we visit the 70s in September. Also in 1970, there's a guy called T-Rex.

0: T-Rex, a name that was a name that was shortened, of course. Tyrannosaurus Rex. You try saying that with these teeth, I tell you, it's not very easy. So I think the industry changed it.
1: 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Parental guidance is suggested.

0: 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And, yes.
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0: 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Lindsay DePaul here on the Music Zone.

Lindsay DePaul there, and of course Sugar Me here on the Music Zone. Well, our next little instrumental, I think you best call it, is one by Hot Butter. Now, Hot Butter was an American instrumental band fronted by the keyboard player and studio musician Stan Free. The other band members were John, Steve, Bill and Danny, and others were in the background as well. They were best known for their 1972 version of an instrumental song called Popcorn, originally recorded by its composer Gershon Kingsley in 1969. The track became an international hit, absolutely, selling a million copies in

France, 250,000 in the UK, and over 2 million, yes, 2 million worldwide. Without further ado, let's play Hot Butter.

hot butter and a little bit of popcorn. Well, this next song is on its way up in the year of 1972. It's in the charts. It's very weak. We are visiting. And, well, it was going up slowly, but this is one of my favourites, actually, by a group called The Hollies. Now, The Hollies now have retired recently in August of 2026, so they've just retired. And this one is, as I say, one of my favourites. It's The Long Cool Woman in a Black Dress.

Well, that's about it for me this week as our visit comes to an end of the 70s here on Today's Music Zone. It's been absolutely great having your company. Until the next time we meet, maybe same time, same place next week for another Music Zone. Or if you are around, look out for the Five of a Kind show. Until then, take care. I'll see you there. Bye for now. Bye-bye.

From Feature Story News in Brussels, I'm William Denslow. A bomb's killed at least 16 people and wounded more than 50 others at a mosque near a police compound in the northwest of Pakistan. At least three people are dead in a school shooting in the Philippines. The gunman who's among the dead is believed to be a 16-year-old. It's the third deadly school shooting in the country since June. NATO's most senior military leaders are meeting in Denmark amid increased threats of Russian hybrid strikes.

We're going back in time with the Jan Cave Jukebox, and this week's featured year is 1970.

Welcome back to the Jan Cave. Now, this week, folks, we are going back to the start of the decade again for 1970, as Paul mentioned at the start of the show. We also heard the theme tune to the Banana Splits show, which was an American show produced by Sid and Marty Croft, which was syndicated from 1970 onwards. And I used to watch it on a Saturday morning and I absolutely loved it. That was followed by a one-hit wonder for Norman Greenbaum, Spirit in the Sky, which was a number one in the UK. Now, he was originally part of a psychedelic group called Dr. West Medicine Show and Junk Band, who recorded a novelty hit called The Eggplants That Ate Chicago, which I must dig out at some point. The song didn't set the world alight or even make a decent salad, so he went solo as a folk singer and submitted Spirit in the Sky to the record company, originally as an acoustic folk song. However, the staff producer at the record company radically rearranged the song and it became the one you just heard and a one-hit wonder for him in the UK. So, from eggplants to apples.

That was One Bad Apple by the Osmonds. Now, that was used as the theme tune for a cartoon show about the family, which, coincidentally, would also have been on a Saturday morning here in the UK, and I would have been watching because I was a massive fan of the Osmonds back then. The song was originally written for the Jackson 5, but they chose to record ABC instead, and so it was given to the Osmonds, and they ended up with a number 38 hit in the UK with it. Now, speaking of groups that had their own TV shows,

Following the runaway success of the Monkees TV show in the 1960s, a show that is still repeated to this day, it seems that in 1970, record companies decided that a group having their own TV show was the best way of promoting their protégés to the record-buying public. I've already mentioned that the Osmonds had their own cartoon show, and actually so did the Jackson 5. But the track I just played was the debut single for the fictional music TV family, the Partridge Family, and this was released a month before the debut of their actual TV sitcom show. It starred soon-to-be mega heartthrob David Cassidy on lead vocals and would reach number 18 in the UK chart of 1970. So, having established that the Partridge Family were a fictional band created for a TV show, coincidentally, the next track I'm going to play was also a hit for a fictional band.

Written in the early 1960s by members of a doo-wop group called The Chateaus, after a few name changes, the group had disbanded by 1969 when songwriter Paul Laker resurrected this song, as originally they were in need of a B-side for a single Mercury Records wanted to issue. With two of his old Chateaus bandmates, he recorded the song in one session, and they released this track under the fictional band name Steam, giving them a number one in the United States and a number nine in the UK. Although you may remember the 1983 cover version by Bananarama better, which reached number five in the charts. If you remember some of the earlier Jan Cave Jukebox shows, I think you'll agree that one thing we learned was that in the early 1970s, there were a lot of session singers recording songs and releasing them under assumed band names, a bit like the Steam track we just heard. This next band were no exception. Well, they were actually an exception, because later on in the 70s, they became an actual real group with hits.

The Brotherhood of Man was originally formed by record producer Tony Hillier in 1969, and they released songs for 3 years with the band itself comprising an ever-changing lineup of session singers, and in 1970 scored a number 10 hit with this song, United We Stand, written in the early 1960s. In 1972, Hillier decided the rotating lineup format was becoming outdated, and so he put together the lineup that would go on to win the Eurovision Song Contest in 1976 and have subsequently had further chart hits in the UK in the 70s. It's interesting to note that when Tony Hillier wrote United We Stand, he needed someone to record the demo track for him first. At the time, he was working for a music publishing house, and he'd been told that the office boy had a decent singing voice, so it was him who he enlisted to record the demo. That office boy was a bloke called Reginald Dwight. Now, whatever happened to him, I wonder?

By 1970, Reginald had changed his name and he'd come a long way from his days as an office boy earning £5 a week. Your Song gave him his first international hit and a UK chart number 7 place. The song was written by him and Bernie Taupin and originally released by the band Three Dog Night in 1970 on their album Naturally. Elton had been their opening act for their live shows and he allowed them to record it, but they decided not to release it as a single to allow him, as he was then still only an upcoming artist, to have a go with it, and didn't he just. The rest, as they say, is history, and Three Dog Night went on to hit the top spot twice with other tracks from that album, including this next track.

Okay, folks, I may have taken a few liberties again, as is my wont. Yes, this track appeared on Three Dog Night's album, Naturally, which was released in 1970. That is a fact. Yes, it was a number one in the UK for them. That is also a fact. However, it wasn't actually released as a single until February 1971. But I think you'll all know me well enough by now to be sure of two things. Firstly, I won't let historical accuracy get in the way of a good link. I mean, come on now. Brotherhood of Man links to Elton, Elton links to Three Dog Night. Even I'm impressed with that, folks. And secondly, and most importantly, my show, my rules. Anyhow, moving swiftly on, the next track was definitely not written about how I look first thing in the morning. I can tell you that for a fact.

You're Such a Good Looking Woman was a number 17 UK chart hit for Irish singer Joe Dolan and was written by another 70s power duo when it came to writing hits, Albert Hammond and Mike Hazlewood. And wouldn't you know it, folks, they were also responsible for my next track. I am on fire today with these links.

For this number 10 1970 hit in the UK, Albert Hammond and Mike Hazlewood collaborated with yet another successful writing duo from the 1970s, Roger Cook and Roger Greenaway, with Roger Cook also being one of the vocalists of Blue Mink alongside Madeline Bell. Now, the next track is unusual in the fact that the introduction is played on two recorders, an instrument many of us have only encountered in school music lessons and certainly never before in the pop charts.

Hitchin' a Ride by Vanity Fair reached number 16 in the UK singles chart in February 1970. The subject matter being pretty self-evident, the song itself has been covered several times, including a 1974 version by Paper Lace and a high-energy cover by Sunita in 1990. The less said about that version, the better. 1970 was a World Cup year, and to rally the England fans, yet another 70s songwriting duo, Bill Martin and Phil Coulter, collaborated with the reigning world champions on the next track.

Despite getting to number one in the UK charts and number two in Ireland, sadly, this jolly sing-along didn't help the England team's luck, and they were knocked out in the quarter-finals by West Germany. The song is one of four singles supporting the England team that has topped the UK charts, the other three being World in Motion, Three Lions and Shout for England, and it was also used as the theme tune for the TV programme Fantasy Football League in the mid-1990s. Now, I don't know about you, but I feel like it's time for a bit of quo.

Despite being dismissed on air by Tony Blackburn in his Radio 1 show when he commented that it was down the dustbin for this one, Down the Dustpipe by Status Quo got to number 5 in the UK charts and was the first track of theirs to feature their soon-to-be trademark Boogie Shuffle. Initially being ignored by Radio 1, it charted largely due to the band's live following, which meant its slow progress to the number 5 spot and back gave it a 17-week stay in the top 50, which is something none of their later well-known singles actually achieved. The next two tracks were 1970 hits for two bands who were huge in the 1960s.

The first track was The Hollies, I Can't Tell the Bottom from the Top, a UK number 7 hit for them, and guess who, whilst working as a session musician, played piano on that track? Yes, it's that office boy made good Reg again. He did get about, didn't he? The second track was Herman's Hermit's Years May Come. This was also a UK number 7 chart hit and was produced by Mickey Most. Now, whilst the careers of the Hollies and Herman's Hermits may have slowed down somewhat from 1970 onwards, the next track is by a man who's been having hits for over 7 decades now.

0: Reaching number 6 in the UK charts, this was Cliff Richard's 50th single release and a song he almost rejected until his manager persuaded him otherwise. My memory of this song was receiving it as a cover version on the children's record label Surprise Surprise, which was a subsidiary of EMI's Music for Pleasure label. The A-side of the single was a cover version of Up, Up and Away, and on the back of the sleeve there was a colouring-in version of the front cover. And yes, I've still got the single. And no, my colouring-in skills have not improved. Well, it's that time again, folks. We're almost at the end of the show. But before we play the last track, I'm going to get Paul to remind you how to get in touch with me.
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0: So my final track this week conveys a piece of advice that we should all take on board, I reckon. And it gave the Tams a number 32 UK hit in 1970, 2 years after its original release in the States. I'd just like to thank you all once again for joining me for another wander through 1970, and I'll see you next week when we're going to have another peek at 1971. Bye, folks.

From Feature Story News in Brussels, I'm William Denslow. A bomb's killed at least 16 people and wounded more than 50 others at a mosque near a police compound in the northwest of Pakistan. At least three people are dead in a school shooting in the Philippines. The gunman who's among the dead is believed to be a 16-year-old. It's the third deadly school shooting in the country since June. NATO's most senior military leaders are meeting in Denmark amid increasing